0: Robbie Williams, Angels. Hey, good morning. It's RV with you, chilly for your workday. Welcome to your Thursday, the 9th of July. 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Literally, just now, I received a message from my husband, and it's a photo of him and my son making chocolate chip cookies together. So I'm very jealous. I would love to be home baking with my son right now, but I am looking forward to getting some chocolate chip cookies after my shift today. So lots to look forward to on our Thursday. Hey, I hope you do as well. Got lots of great hits on the way, including Coldplay, some Sabrina Carpenter, Sienna Spiro, Miley Cyrus. And loads more next. You're on Chilly.
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0: Hey, good morning. It's RB with you, Chilly, for your workday, taking you through your Thursday, the 9th of July. Now, the boys have posted the spicy single for today. You can head over to our Instagram there, Chilly FM, and cast your vote. It's between Daniel Powder, Bad Day, and Pink featuring Nate Roos. Just give me a reason. At the moment, it looks pretty neck and neck. So get your votes in for your spicy single with Nick and Marcus every morning from 6 a.m. It's thanks to Launceston Floor World, more than just flooring. Let's head into your local news headlines and come back with some Benson Boone, Dua Lipa and Eric Prydz. 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
12: Good morning, I'm Jane Drew. Explosions are being reported across a number of southern Iranian cities as the US conducts fresh strikes. Donald Trump's declared the ceasefire between the two countries over, both sides accusing the other of breaching the terms of the agreement. An intervention into the sale of Rushy Lagoon in the state's northeast is being called for by the acting premier, who says Australian taxpayers have bankrolled a foreign company to buy up massive tracts of Tasmania and turn productive agricultural land into trees for carbon credits. It comes as Federal Treasurer Jim Chalmers green-lighted the sale to a UK forestry investor, paving the way for a pine plantation. Bridget Archer calling on the Prime Minister to step in and reverse the decision of his treasurer. The federal government says it's had no reports of any deaths linked to yesterday's nationwide Telstra outage or the ongoing 000 issues. It's after a South Australian senator claimed her office had received reports that someone died because they couldn't get through to emergency services. Communications Minister Annika Wells telling the ABC they're not aware of any incidents at this stage.
2: I have not had it reported to me that any failure to connect to 000 has contributed to an adverse outcome. That's the update I have for your listeners overnight.
12: The Blackmans Bay man is set to front the Hobart Magistrates Court today following a major search operation earlier this week. The Westpac rescue helicopter was brought in on Monday as authorities pursued the driver of a stolen vehicle spotted travelling from Lonavale to Mount Lloyd. The police investigation yesterday led to the arrest of a 29-year-old man charged with several firearms and drug-related offences, as well as multiple counts of stealing, burglary, motor vehicle stealing, evading police and driving without a licence, while three other people have also been arrested and charged in relation to the investigation. They'll all face court in October. Cricket Tasmania CEO Dominic Baker says he's confident Northern fans will fill Utah's stadium when the Big Bash League returns to the state's north for the first time in 10 years. Several games are scheduled for the 2026-27 season. Mr. Baker said they were out to prove it should be a regular fixture.
13: We've got a very aggressive ticketing strategy this year, and so we need this game to be successful. We're not just doing it for fun. We're doing it because we need it to be successful. We need our team to win here. It needs to be economically viable.
12: And Mona's getting rid of its $5 deposit for locals, making the museum even more free for Tasmanians to attend. CEO Philippa Holmes said they want to make it as easy as possible for locals to visit and revisit.
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12: And a look at sport, Michael Voss says Carlton caretaker Josh Fraser should put his hand up for the head coaching role. The interim coach says he hasn't been asked by the club to throw his hat in the ring after Voss's departure. But the former Blues coach has told AFL 360 he thinks Josh will get the call up.
14: If I had my chips in on something, I would say that the candidates that are there right now will probably be explored. And once that has got down to the final two or three, that might be the time when Josh enters the race.
12: Tonight, it's a top-of-the-table clash between Frio and the Swans in Perth. Meantime, British wildcard Arthur Ferry has set up a semi-final showdown at Wimbledon against Alexander Zverev. Ferry downed Italian Flavio Cabolli in three sets overnight to advance.
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0: Weather for Launceston today, overcast, some showers. We're heading for a top of 12 degrees today. Top of 14 for your Friday, partly cloudy, slight chance of a shower. And into your Saturday, overcast, showers and a top of 14 degrees. For the northeast today, overcast, showers, top of 12 degrees. Top of 12 again there for your Friday, partly cloudy, slight chance of a shower. And into your Saturday, much the same, overcast, showers and a top of 12 degrees. And on the east coast today, overcast, a slight chance of a shower, top of 13. Top of 15 for your Friday, mostly sunny there with a slight chance of a shower. And into your Saturday, a mostly sunny morning, high chance of showers in the evening and a top of 15 degrees. 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

Now the sound of a stupidly loud motorbike. Turn that clown down and turn up this new music. New music. Ariana Grande, Hate That I Made You Love Me.

0: KRB with you, Eric Prydz there with Call On Me. Now, did you know that even though that song reached a number one on several record charts and won awards at the Echo Music Prize, International Dance Music Awards, and in 2025, Billboard named it the 57th greatest dance song of all time, Prydz actually refused to perform it for decades. He called it lazy. And he finally played it for the first time in about 20 years at a show in Texas last year. It just goes to show that even the most successful artists sometimes are overcritical of their own work. Hey, welcome to the show. Thanks to Randall Heating, Tassie's largest range of wood, gas and electric heating solutions for your home. We've got loads more of your hottest hits on the way, including one of my favourite throwbacks ever. Direction with One Thing. It's on the way. You're on Chilli.
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0: It's The Offspring. 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Hey, it's RB with you. Chilly for your work day. Taking you through your Thursday, the 9th of July. Now, Bolter's Pizzeria shouts $100 every single Friday to one lucky winner. 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And make sure you're listening to Jay Harves tomorrow afternoon to see if she gives you a call. My husband and I were talking yesterday about some pizza-related shenanigans, actually. When we visited the mainland, this would have been like a decade ago, and we visited this pub and they had this pizza roulette challenge where essentially they had an insanely hot slice of pizza. I think it was like habanero. I can't quite remember if it was something spicier than habanero, but they had this really, really spicy sauce on one slice and the rest were perfectly fine. And my husband does not handle spice very well at all. So he ended up getting the spicy slice and all chaos had ensued. He ended up actually leaving, going across the road to a Woolworths, getting a 2 litre bottle of milk, sculling the entire thing, and then obviously it did not stay down. So good times, right? Good memories. So if you want to enter in for Bolter's Free Pizza Friday, head over to our website, chillyfm.com.au. 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
15: Good afternoon, I'm Judy Augustine. Police say they seized two homemade firearms, gel blasters and drugs after a raid in Queenstown. The targeted search took place yesterday. Police have since charged a 27-year-old man with multiple firearm and drug offences. He'll appear before the Queenstown Magistrates Court in September. Authorities say the seizure is part of ongoing efforts to crack down on the unlawful possession and manufacture of guns in Tasmania. Meanwhile, an investigation is underway after a man was shot in the hand in the state's south last night. Police say the 31-year-old was shot in a shed in Charles Street, Moona, about 9:25. He was taken to the Royal Hobart Hospital for treatment. Authorities are investigating how the man was shot, but it's believed two other people known to the man were at the scene during the incident. No one else at the property was injured. Overseas, Anne-Marie Le Pen has announced she'll be running for the French presidency, but she may be sporting an ankle monitor while doing so. The right-wing politician is still facing a year of home detention after being convicted of embezzlement. Iranian state media is reporting strikes in the country's south after the US launched a fresh wave of attacks this morning. In a post, President Donald Trump wrote it was in response to Iran's bombing of ships in the Strait of Hormuz, warning things could get much worse. Back home, and Telstra is still working out what caused yesterday's nationwide outage that left millions unable to make calls or connect to data. It comes as the telco deals with another issue this morning that's been impacting 000 calls since late last night. Telecommunications Industry Ombudsman Cynthia Gaber has told Nine, we need to get to the bottom of it so it doesn't happen again.
0: This is not how Australians want to be living their lives, anxious that they're not going to be able to rely on telco as an essential service.
15: And Tasmania's acting premier is urging the PM to intervene to stop the sale of more than 20,000 hectares of farmland to a UK forestry giant. Treasurer Jim Chalmers gave the green light for the sale of Rushy Lagoon in the state's northeast to Gresham House, which is snapping it up for $100 million. But Bridget Archer says the land is a significant farming asset, which has been valuable for dairy and beef in Tasmania. She said Anthony Albanese needed to step in to reverse the decision.
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15: Sport news now, and former Carlton coach Michael Voss believes Josh Fraser will eventually be in the race for his old job. Fraser has had an unbeaten run since taking over as Blues caretaker, but denies he intends to take on the role full-time. Vossie has told AFL 360 he thinks Carlton will go through candidates first before circling back.
16: But it'll be more at the back end, certainly won't be at the front end. So I think they'll push that out as far as they possibly can.
15: And a host of Essendon coaching candidates have been revealed to be in the pipeline for the top job. Hayden Skipworth, James Kelly, James Hurd and Corey Enright are reportedly set to be asked by the Bombers if they want to be part of the selection process. That's the latest in news and sport. I'm Judy Augustine.
2: 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Chilli's three-day forecast.
1: Weather for Launceston today, overcast, some showers. We're heading for a top of 12 degrees today. Top of 14 for your Friday, partly cloudy, slight chance of a shower. And into your Saturday, overcast, showers and a top of 14 degrees. For the northeast today, overcast, showers, top of 12 degrees. Top of 12 again there for your Friday, partly cloudy, slight chance of a shower. And into your Saturday, much the same, overcast, showers and a top of 12 degrees. And on the east coast today, overcast, a slight chance of a shower, top of 13. Top of 15 for your Friday, mostly sunny there with a slight chance of a shower. And into your Saturday, a mostly sunny morning, high chance of showers in the evening and a top of 15 degrees. 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

0: There it is. It's The Killers, When You Were Young. Hey, it's RB with you. Chilly for your work day. Did you know that that album, and specifically that song, was actually influenced by Bruce Springsteen? His tracks, especially Born to Run and Thunder Road. And the song was nominated for the Grammy Award for Best Rock Song. How good, hey? It's a Thursday, and it's thanks to Randall Heating, Tassie's largest range of wood, gas and electric heating solutions for your home. I hope your day is going well. So far, we've reached the halfway point, so it's all downhill from here. No, in a good way, in a good way. Hey, more of your hottest hits. Vance Joy on the way with Taylor Swift, Corona as well. You're on Chilli.
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0: Justin Bieber, Nicki Minaj, Beauty and a Beat. I actually forgot how much I loved that song before Coachella, so I'm so glad it's made a little bit of a comeback. Hey, we're currently in the voting phase for our Battle of the Brews. 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We're down to the top five, including G Marie Cafe, Charlie's Coffee and Snack Bar at Inveresque, Ingleside Cafe, Youngtown Pharmacy, Espresso 101. 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Dream big with Blue Gum Loans. 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And just for voting, you could possibly score yourself a coffee voucher as well. How good is that? Free coffee. Nothing better in the world, in my opinion. Hey, on the way, Sienna Spyro. Serial Lover. We've got Bryan Adams, Alex Warren. Fever Dream and loads more next on Chilli.
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0: 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RV wrapping things up for your Thursday, the 9th of July. Thanks for hanging out. It's been a lot of fun, as it always is. I'm very, very keen to get home and have a little bit of what my husband and my son have been making, which is chocolate chip cookies. I told them to save me at least one, and we'll find out whether or not they've actually done that. But Jay Harves is in next to take you through the rest of your afternoon. Here's a taster. Oh yeah, she's bringing a lot of the hits. Stick around for it. You're on Chilly. Bye for now.
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13: Good afternoon, I'm Judy Augustine. A new report looking into potential improvements to frontline policing in Tasmania has revealed the increasing pressure faced by police officers in the state. Jane Drew has more.
14: The report commissioned by Tasmania Police found officers were dealing with tens of thousands of more incidents compared to a decade ago. The annual number of operational dispatch incidents were up by 40,000, reaching a total of 138,756 in the 2024-25 period. Meanwhile, mental health and family violence dispatch incidents more than doubled, with family violence incidents up by 250%. That's nearly 6,000 incidents compared to nearly 1,600 a decade ago. Commissioner Donna Adams said Tasmania Police would look into the report's 39 recommendations to improve police policing in the state.
13: Meanwhile, a 27-year-old man has been charged with multiple firearm and drug offences after a raid on a Queenstown property yesterday. Police say they uncovered two homemade guns, gel blasters and illicit drugs. The man will face court in September. In the south, police are investigating after a man was shot in the hand in Moona last night. It's believed two people known to the man were at the scene at the time of the incident. No one else was injured. Telstra says it's mostly fixed a secondary issue that's been impacting calls to 000. It follows yesterday's nationwide outage, which prevented millions of users making calls or connecting to data. Telecommunications industry ombudsman Cynthia Gaber telling Nine the flow-on effect was huge.
15: People losing income, people not being able to catch trains. These are big impacts on everyday life and really highlight how essential telecommunications is for so many parts of what we do these days.
13: Meanwhile, the federal government says it's had no reports of an elderly person dying after they couldn't contact emergency services yesterday. The story came from a South Australian Liberal senator who said someone had contacted her office with the information. South Australian police has also refuted the claims. There are calls for an intervention into the sale of Rushy Lagoon in the state's northeast after the federal government signed off on the $100 million sale. Acting Premier Bridget Archer says Australian taxpayers have bankrolled a foreign company to buy up massive tracts of Tasmania and turn productive agricultural land into trees for carbon credits. The land has previously been used for livestock, and Ms. Archer says it's a significant farming asset. She's urging the Prime Minister to step in and reverse the decision of his Treasurer. And Mona's getting rid of its $5 deposit for locals. CEO Philippa Holmes says the move will make it easier for locals to visit.
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13: Sport news now, and a blow for the Hawks with Nick Watson to miss Saturday's clash against Carlton. It's been confirmed the Wiz will miss another week, still recovering from a hamstring issue. Coach Sam Mitchell says they're taking a cautious approach.
16: On Tuesday, he ran sort of 88% of his top speed, which is still faster than most of us. But just from a confidence point of view, we don't feel like it's worth the risk with him. So he'll miss one more and he'll be available for next week.
13: And semi-finals get underway at Wimbledon tonight. Coco Gauff opens centre court action against Karolina Muchova before Marta Kostyuk faces Linda Noskova for a spot in the final. Aussie Storm Hunter is in the mixed doubles final early tomorrow morning with fellow Aussie Mark Polmans. That's the latest in news and sport. I'm Judy Augustine.
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17: It is currently sitting on 12 degrees right now in Launceston. A bit of cloud about with more cloud on the way tomorrow. For your Saturday, showers are expected with a top of 14 degrees. Scottsdale today, a late shower and 12. More late showers tomorrow with a possible shower on Saturday. St Helens today, mostly cloudy and 13. There. Bit of cloud about for tomorrow, and Saturday can expect a late shower.
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0: afternoon. Happy Thursday, Arvo. Hope you guys are having a good one out there. You got J-Hubs hanging out with you across your afternoon. It is today, all thanks to Dynamic Finance Brokers Tasmania, making finance feel simple. And we're going to kick off this hour with your girl. It's Ella Langley. There's nothing I can do. She's in Texas. It plays next on Chilli.
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2: Good morning, I'm Ebony Ablett. Three people are facing trafficking charges after recent targeted drug operations in Launceston. A woman charged with attempted murder will face the magistrate's court in Launceston again.
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2: And a petition calling to save the Bollocks Brewery from closure is inching closer. We visit the new 25 Years of Hawthorne in Launceston exhibition at the Town Hall.
1: Chilli, part of the community across Launceston and the North East, and leaders in local.
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0: online 24/7. It is right here at Chilli, your home of Nick and Marcus on at Chilli Brekkie, where they are doing the spicy single every single morning. Two tracks going head to head, and it's up to you to vote which one you want to hear at the end of the show. It's all thanks to Launceston Floor World, more than just flooring. Sunny Federa heading your way. Keeping the vibes high with this one, Think About Us.
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0: 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J-Hubs across your Thursday afternoon, rounding you up to the latest in news, sport and weather. It's heading your way. Checking in with our Chilli newsroom, as we love to do on the hour. On the other side, though, it's Cat's Eye. Gabriella. Sorry, big news just dropped yesterday from Benson Boone. He's doing a cheeky tour around Australia. More details to be released on that one. But if you love yourself some Boone, just like me, we've got this track on the way. And Sneaky Sound System. UFO, it's your next three here on Chilli.
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14: Good afternoon, I'm Judy Augustine. Police in Tasmania are dealing with a mammoth increase in incidents compared to 10 years ago. A new report has revealed operational dispatch incidents in the 2024-25 period were close to 139,000 compared to a decade ago. It's a rise of 40,000. An increase too for mental health and family violence dispatch incidents, both more than doubled. For family violence incidents, it's an increase of 250%, nearly 6,000 compared to 1,600 10 years ago. The report was commissioned by Tasmania Police in an effort to improve policing in the state. Commissioner Donna Adams said there were 39 recommendations which would be reviewed. Tasmania's acting premier is urging the PM to intervene to stop the sale of more than 20,000 hectares of farmland to a UK forestry giant. Treasurer Jim Chalmers gave the green light for the sale of Rushy Lagoon in the state's northeast to Gresham House, which is snapping it up for $100 million. But Bridget Archer says the land is a significant farming asset which has been valuable for dairy and beef in Tasmania. She said Anthony Albanese needed to step in to reverse the decision. Telstra is assuring customers they can have confidence dialing 000 despite two mass outages. The company says it's carried out 639 welfare checks since the start of the outage, with 402 requiring follow-up calls. Telstra CFO Michael Ackland admits customers deserve better.
2: I want to again apologise for the disruption these issues have caused to our customers and to the broader community. We know how important it is to stay connected, and we take this responsibility very seriously.
14: It will be even easier for locals to visit Mona. The museum will ditch its refundable $5 deposit for locals. It comes after the unveiling of the museum's new $100 million library. And after causing plenty of damage, attracting attention from far and wide, and having a well-earned rest, Neil the Seal has returned to sea. The 1,000-kilogram southern elephant seal has been lounging about on streets and beaches in the state's south, his appearance drawing quite the crowd, prompting a warning for members of the public to keep their distance or risk loving him to death. But last night, he finally headed back to sea.
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14: Sport news now. Nick Watson has been ruled out of Hawthorn's clash against Carlton on Saturday. Coach Sam Mitchell has confirmed the Wiz will miss another week with a hamstring issue, while Connor Nash has seen a surgeon for a neck injury that's kept him out of the side since round 11. Meanwhile, the Opals are taking on China in Melbourne, hoping for a series clean sweep. The Aussies downed the visitors in a two-point thriller in Game 1. And British wildcard Arthur Ferry is making headlines for his performance at Wimbledon. He's upset the ninth seed Flavio Cabolli in straight sets to set up a semi-final showdown with Alexander Zverev, who outclassed Taylor Fritz. That's the latest in news and sport. I'm Judy Augustine.
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0: It's sitting around 12 degrees right now in Launceston. Mostly cloudy conditions today. For tomorrow, a bit more cloud heading your way. Top of 14 with showers on the way for Saturday. Scottsdale today, a late shower and 12 degrees. Another late shower for tomorrow. Saturday can expect a possible shower. St Helens today, mostly cloudy and 13, 15 the top tomorrow. And for Saturday, a late shower expected.
13: Let's go. Hotter than your leftover lunch. It's J-Harbs in the Arms on Chilli. 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

0: ready here on Chilli, your home of the hottest hits, J-Hubs, across your Thursday afternoon. And this just in, it looks like Neil the Seal has left Hobart's Eastern Shore after weeks hauled out for his winter molt and several days resting near a beach. Not sure if he's gone for good or not sure if he'll return sometime soon. He could have just gone for a cheeky little swim for all we know. But what we do know now is we have cricket season, we've got footy season, and we've got Neil the Seal season. I'm sure he'll be back very, very soon. Olivia Dean on the way. Man I need, and that man is Neil.
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0: afternoon, you are on Chilli, home of the hottest tunes, where we are on the hunt for the best brew in town. Battle of the brews. We've got our top five up online at chillifm.com.au, and that is Youngtown Pharmacy, Ingleside Cafe, Jean Marie Cafe, Charlie's Coffee and Snack Bar at Inveress, Espresso 101. Get those votes in because we will be announcing that winner Tuesday. So listen out to see who's taking out the Battle of the Brews, all thanks to Blue Gum Loaf. Noah Khan on the way. The Great Divide plays next.
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Can you feel that? That's the sound of Jay Harbs in the Arbs heating up your afternoon on Chilli, the home of the hottest hits. 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

0: You're on Chilli, home of the hottest hits, J-Harbs, across your Thursday afternoon. Rounding you up to the latest in news, sport and weather on the way. Keeping you up to date with the latest. It's from our Chilli newsroom. On the other side, got this track. Hey, Leonardo. Then brand new music from G-Flip. Bed on Fire. And Miley Cyrus. It's Younger You. She's in there with this one, Younger You, to come on Chilli.
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14: Good afternoon, I'm Judy Augustine. The state government is continuing its crackdown on knife crime with proposed legal changes now out for consultation. Under new laws, it would be illegal to sell knives to minors unless there's a legitimate reason. Retailers would also be required to securely store knives and keep records of sales to young people. Advocate Lorraine Ludwig, whose son was fatally stabbed in 2019, said the changes would make a big difference.
15: Even if it saves one life, it's better than nothing. But I think this is going to be much more profound support to especially the retail workers, who many of whom are afraid to go to work.
14: A new report looking into potential improvements to frontline policing in Tasmania has revealed the increasing pressure faced by police officers in Tasmania. Jane Drew has more.
16: The report commissioned by Tasmania Police found officers were dealing with tens of thousands of more incidents compared to a decade ago. The annual number of operational dispatch incidents were up by 40,000, reaching a total of 138,756 in the 2024-25 period. Meanwhile, mental health and family violence dispatch incidents more than doubled, with family violence incidents up by 250%. That's nearly 6,000 incidents compared to nearly 1,600 a decade ago. Commissioner Donna Adams said Tasmania Police would look into the report's 39 recommendations to improve policing in the state.
14: There are calls for an intervention into the sale of Rushy Lagoon in the state's northeast after the federal government signed off on the $100 million sale. Acting Premier Bridget Archer says Australian taxpayers have bankrolled a foreign company to buy up massive tracts of Tasmania and turn productive agricultural land into trees for carbon credits. The land has previously been used for livestock, and Ms. Archer says it's a significant farming asset. She's urging the Prime Minister to step in and reverse the decision of his Treasurer. Telstra has confirmed more than 600 emergency calls failed to connect across two mass outages. The company says 402 of those required follow-up calls, with 170 passed on to police. Telstra CFO Michael Ackland is assuring customers they can dial 000 with confidence.
17: 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I also want to say thank you for your patience and understanding as we've worked to resolve this. We do not take that for granted.
14: And after weeks of drawing a crowd to Tasmania's Seven Mile Beach, it appears Neil the seal has moved on. Word is the 1,000-kilogram southern elephant seal headed back out to sea last night after getting enough rest. The Department of Natural Resources and Environment says Neil may return or find another location to laze about. Anyone who sees him is asked to contact the Marine Mammal Hotline.
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14: Sport news now, and a blow for the Hawks with Nick Watson to miss Saturday's clash against Carlton. It's been confirmed the Wiz will miss another week, still recovering with a hamstring issue. Coach Sam Mitchell says they're taking a cautious approach.
18: On Tuesday, he ran sort of 88% of his top speed, which is still faster than most of us. But just from a confidence point of view, we don't feel like it's worth the risk with him. So he'll miss one more and he'll be available for next week.
14: And a huge blow for Aussie sprint sensation Gort Gort. He's been ruled out of next month's World Under 20 Championships after suffering a serious hamstring injury at training in Brisbane. It means we won't see him compete again until next year. That's the latest in news and sport. I'm Judy Augustine.
13: 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Explore Snowy River Launceston's full range at 6 Gaddy Street, Western Junction. Less than a kilometre from the airport. Chilli's three-day forecast.
0: It's currently sitting on 12 degrees right now in Launceston. Mostly cloudy, bit of cloud about for tomorrow and Saturday. Can expect showers on the way. Scottsdale today, a late shower and 12 degrees. For tomorrow, a late shower. Saturday, a top of 12. For St Helens today, mostly cloudy and 13. Reaching 15 for tomorrow and Saturday, a late shower.
13: It's J-Halves in the Arves. Turning up the heat on Chilli, your home of the hottest hits. 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

0: of the hottest hits, all thanks to Dynamic Finance Brokers Tasmania, because your next move matters. We've got a brand new take on this song, Like a Prayer. Sabrina Carpenter, she just recently covered this one with Madonna at Coachella. Now Josh Voorhees, he's got his remix out on it. And it's heading your way right after this.
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13: Oh, oh, you're kidding.
11: I thought, what?
13: A lot of questions here, Olivia. You have a hoverboard?
14: Yeah.
11: Sorry. It doesn't actually hover, though. It's on wheels.
14: Yeah.
11: Why do you call it? That's a bit of an outrage then, isn't it, Olivia? Have you thought about taking that up with the ACCC, the consumer watchdog?
14: Yeah, sort of.
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0: 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We have got the top five there with Youngtown Pharmacy, Ingleside Cafe, G Marie Cafe, Charlie's Coffee and Snack Bar at Inveresque, and Espresso 101. You can also win yourself a couple of coffee vouchers just for voting as well. 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Gomez, she's on the way. Single soon. It's right here on Chilli.
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14: Chilli, real-time traffic.
15: Over in Prospect, traffic is slowing both ways on Westbury Road, on approach to the Stanley Street and Oakden Road roundabout. And on Goderick Street through Invermay, there's a bit of southbound congestion starting at Forster Street and stretching right down to Lower Charles Street. 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

Good afternoon. You're on Chilly, home of the hottest hits. We've got news on the way. We've got some sports, some weather to come. Then on the other side, Coldplay with BTS, My Universe.

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1: 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This is your news now.
11: Good afternoon, I'm Judy Augustine. The PM's face to the cameras after holding talks with his Indian counterpart Narendra Modi. Anthony Albanese says Australia values India as a top-tiered security partner.
12: With new landmark agreements, we're expanding our relationship across defence and security, education, science and technology, and energy security and critical minerals.
11: Meanwhile, the Prime Minister is being urged to intervene to stop the sale of more than 20,000 hectares of Tasmanian farmland to a UK forestry giant. Gresham House is snapping up Rushy Lagoon in the state's northeast for $100 million. That's after Treasurer Jim Chalmers gave the sale the green light. The state government says the federal government has helped the international buyer outbid local farmers.
13: Today we have heard loud and strong from the North East community the impact that this will have on jobs, on economic confidence in the region, and I guess for the future of agriculture in Tasmania.
11: TasFarmers CEO Nathan Kalman speaking there. An advocate whose son was fatally stabbed in 2019 says changes to Tasmanian law to restrict the sale of knives could be life-saving. Under the proposed changes, which are now out for consultation, it would be illegal to sell knives to minors unless there's a legitimate reason. Lorraine Ludwig, mother of Reed Ludwig, says the changes could be profound.
14: There's no panacea that
2: one thing will not fix crime. So the best we can do are steps like these to help minimise, because even if it saves one life, it's better than nothing.
11: Police in Tasmania are dealing with a mammoth increase in incidents compared to 10 years ago. A new report has revealed operational dispatch incidents in the 2024-25 period were close to 139,000. Compared to a decade ago, it's a rise of 40,000. An increase too for mental health and family violence dispatch incidents, both more than doubled. For family violence incidents, it's an increase of 250%, nearly 6,000 compared to 1,600 10 years ago. The report was commissioned by Tasmania Police in an effort to improve policing in the state. Commissioner Donna Adams said there were 39 recommendations which would be reviewed. And after causing plenty of damage, attracting attention from far and wide and having a well-earned rest, Neil the seal has returned to sea. The 1,000-kilogram southern elephant seal has been lounging about on streets and beaches in the state's south, his appearance drawing quite the crowd, prompting a warning for members of the public to keep their distance or risk loving him to death. But last night, he finally headed back out to sea.
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11: Sport news now, and a huge blow for Gort Gort, with the Aussie sprint sensation suffering a serious hamstring injury. It'll mean he'll miss the World Under 20 Championships in the US next month. The Opals are taking on China in Melbourne, hoping for a series clean sweep. The Aussies downed the visitors in a two-point thriller in Game 1. And a top-two clash between the Dockers and the Swans kicks off round 18 of the AFL tonight. Tom Papley returns for Sydney after battling a calf injury, with Corey Warner out, while the Dockers have called up Mason Cox into the ruck. That's the latest in news and sport. I'm Judy Augustine.
1: Chile, real-time traffic.
14: Works in Lagana is causing outbound delays on the West Tamar Highway after the Bridge North Road roundabout. And over in Kings Meadows, Hobart Road has the usual congestion moving both ways at Risley Street. The census is coming this August. You'll get instructions soon on what to do. 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Authorised by the Australian Bureau of Statistics, Canberra. I'm Mia. More traffic soon on Chile, home of the hottest hits.
1: 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Chile's three-day forecast.
15: It is getting to a low of 3 degrees overnight in Lonnie. Tonight for tomorrow, mostly cloudy, a top of 14. Scottsdale tomorrow can expect a late shower there. St Helens tonight dropping to 5 degrees with a mostly cloudy day tomorrow, reaching 15.
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0: 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This one will get you up and about, foot tapping with I Just Might. 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

0: Good afternoon. You're on Chilli, home of the hottest hits. And tomorrow is the day, not just any day. It is Free Pizza Friday day. $100 to spend at Bolter's Pizzeria. 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And you could be scoring yourself a whole heap of pizza for you and your mates. Ed Sheeran and Cyril on the way. 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

0: And over in Newstead, there's some westbound congestion on Hobblers Bridge Road approaching Penquit Road. KFC's new lunchtime box full range packs an unreasonable amount of chicken into mouthwatering $5, $10 and $15 boxes. Until 2 p.m, pick up only, not everywhere and not forever. No swaps. I'm Mia, more traffic soon on Chilli, home of the hottest hits.
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0: 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J-Hubs across your Thursday afternoon. And just like Neil the Seal today, I'm about to head off. You know, I'm not really going to go for a swim, but might head off out of the studio. But I'll be back tomorrow from 1. I'll catch you guys then for your Friday afternoon. Until then, though, I'll leave you with the latest in news, sport, weather, and Will and Woody. They'll be taking over from there. And I'll see you guys later. Hooroo!
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11: Good evening, I'm Judy Augustine. Australia has rubber-stamped a deal to send billions of dollars worth of uranium exports to India. It's part of a series of landmark agreements signed today during the Indian PM's visit, which also covers security, defence and education. Speaking through a translator, Narendra Modi says the agreements take the relationship between our countries to new heights.
12: Today, our third annual summit has added several new dimensions to our cooperation.
11: Tasmania's pig farming body has backed calls for the Prime Minister to intervene to reverse the sale of 20,000 hectares of farming land in the state's northeast. Rushy Lagoon is being sold to UK buyer Gresham House, the sale greenlighted by the Federal Treasurer. Tasfarmers says the federal government has helped the international forestry giant outbid local farmers.
9: nobody was supportive of the federal government providing an equity stake to convert Rushy Lagoon into a pine plantation and to generate carbon credits for the international market. Nobody to this point has been able to explain to us or to the local community how this is in their best interest.
11: Tasfarmers CEO Nathan Kalman speaking there. Donald Trump says he's hit Iran very hard in response to Iranian strikes on ships in the Strait of Hormuz. The US president declaring an end to the ceasefire while allowing talks to continue. Back home, and the state government is continuing its crackdown on knife crime, with proposed legal changes now out for consultation. Under new laws, it would be illegal to sell knives to minors unless there's a legitimate reason. Retailers would also be required to securely store knives and keep records of sales to young people. Advocate Lorraine Ludwig, whose son was fatally stabbed in 2019, said the changes would make a big difference.
13: Even if it saves one life, it's better than nothing. But I think this is going to be much more profound support to especially the retail workers, who many of whom are afraid to go to work.
11: And after weeks of drawing a crowd to Tasmania's Seven Mile Beach, it appears Neil the Seal has moved on. Word is the 1,000-kilogram southern elephant seal headed back out to sea last night after getting enough rest. The Department of Natural Resources and Environment says Neil may return or find another location to laze about. Anyone who sees him is asked to contact the Marine Mammal Hotline.
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11: To sport, and Nathan Buckley isn't interested in the coaching role at the Bombers. He's chips in on landing the gig in Tasmania. As for Essendon's interim coach Dean Solomon, he says he's yet to be asked.
14: No conversations. No, not at the moment. Again, just focusing on what I need to focus on, and right here, right now, it's this playing group and this football club, and ensuring that we're more competitive than what we were against St Kilda, and it doesn't look like that going forward.
11: And a huge blow for Aussie sprint sensation Gort Gort. He's been ruled out of next month's World Under 20 Championships after suffering a serious hamstring at training in Brisbane. It means we won't see him compete again until next year. That's the latest in news and sport. I'm Judy Augustine.
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15: Works in Lagana on the West Tamar Highway is causing heavy outbound delays after the Bridge North Road roundabout. Traffic is slowing back to Danbury Drive. And over in Newstead, there's southbound congestion on Elfin Road approaching Penquit Road. The census is coming this August. You'll get instructions soon on what to do. 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I'm Mia. More traffic soon on Chilli, home of the hottest hits.
10: 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Chilli's three-day forecast.
0: It is getting to a low of 3 degrees overnight in Lonnie tonight. For tomorrow, mostly cloudy, a top of 14. Scottsdale tomorrow, a late shower, reaching 12 degrees as the top. St Helens tonight, dropping to 5 degrees with a mostly cloudy day on the way tomorrow.

0: Neil and Woody reliving the swap meet, trying to trade to a $10,000 diamond engagement ring from a psychology textbook. It's been a hell of a journey. If you missed it, one of the last steps that we took is right up next. It's a beautiful journey. And Hot Takes is up next.
1: Oof.
0: So stick around for some sizzling hot takes.
1: Oh, yeah. Get ready to be offended. Well, it's Hot Takes. You might be. You might be. That makes the takes hot.
0: It's Will and Woody.
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1: That's a spicy meatball.
0: Hot takes.
2: Who's Will going to offend this week?
0: No, it's not about that. It's, we've all got a hot take. I'm not just sitting here.
2: I'm trying.
0: Putting myself in the cancel gun. You and Annalise are both bringing some takes, some hotties.
2: I sat down hard during that amazing song that we just heard.
0: You're weak.
2: Here's one. Europe's overrated.
0: Oh, spicy. That's hot.
2: I'm trying. I just think a lot of people talk about like, Europe, go to Europe. I think it's a bit overrated.
0: Yeah, that's good, man.
2: I don't think it's like a... I think there's better destinations.
0: Oh, gee whiz, calm
2: down.
0: I'm not going to. This is hot takes, Will.
2: You've got to go for it.
0: If you've got a hot take, we'd love to hear from you.
3: Annalise, hot take.
0: I need a hot take from you.
4: I know, and it
0: this
4: was
0: week,
4: really
0: come
4: hard.
0: On.
2: Here we go.
4: Okay, the Beatles are overrated.
2: Oh, whoa.
0: That's a really hot take. Wow, hang on a second.
4: I've got a few bangers, but
0: Is this because you thought Somewhere Over the Rainbow was their song?
4: No, I just can't remember. Like, they haven't really landed in my brain. Like, do you know what I mean? Like, I know their songs, but I don't know their names of the songs, I don't really know why we're doing four different movies for each single Beatle.
2: That's amazing. Sorry.
4: I just got some snaps, guys.
0: Is that right?
2: You think the Beatles are overrated?
3: No, I never said that. What I do agree with, though, and I think this is a very good take from Annalise, is I don't think we need four different movies for four different people. Ringo retired and runs cruise ships in South America. No one's going to the Ringo movie. I'll go to the John, definitely go to the George, and I might go to the Paul, even though I think he's pretty full of himself. Maybe the Ringo film's going to be the best of the lot.
2: They'll definitely start with the Ringo movie.
3: They'll start with the biggest one.
4: They're all being released on
0: the same day. That's a lot.
2: Yeah. The numbers will hurt Ringo there.
0: All right, Annalise, this is a good question for you. Let me ask you then.
4: Sure.
0: If there was to be a movie franchise release, which was as saturated as this in terms of like every character got their own film.
4: Yes.
0: Be it band or be it show, what would that be for you?
4: I would love for there to be a spin-off of every single character from the Hunger Games.
0: Oh, my God.
4: Every single one. I'd eat it up.
2: You're getting one?
4: We're getting Haymitch's Games, and I want Phoenix Games, and I want Joanna's Games.
0: I can't. Hey, your shot.
2: Who's Joanna?
0: Who's Joanna?
2: Joanna.
0: I don't know, mate. Willy and
5: Woody. It's Will and Woody driving you home. Chilly.

0: 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It is that time.
1: Will and Woody's Swap Meet.
2: This time is Book to Bling.
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2: We've traded for a musical picture frame,
3: to an old MacBook,
2: and a vintage film camera,
3: three signed Taylor Swift CDs,
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4: A big oval diamond.
0: Now, just traded a lesser diamond ring for $9,000 worth of new outdoor pavers woods.
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3: All right, we are currently in the possession of $9,000 worth of pavers slash tiles.
0: 30 square metres.
3: It was leftovers from a job. It is all legit. We've got the invoice, etc. We're trying to go from a psychology textbook to a $10,000 engagement ring.
0: Yes.
3: That's the dream.
0: Yep. And a little reminder for everyone who's just tuned in, if you're fresh to this, we have to finish by the end of this week. The beautiful people at Glowbird have put up some cash so we can actually do the swap meet.
3: Yeah.
0: Swap the deal, keep the good energy with Glowbird. And I think, you know, we do have to wrap this up, but still with the goal, obviously, of getting as close as we can to a $10,000 engagement ring for Paris, I went to bed feeling hopeful that $9,000 worth of granite tiles would get us pretty close. Where are you at?
3: Well, if we're talking just from basic dollars and cents, we're $1,000 away. If we're just talking value, we are $1,000 away.
0: Jeez,
3: from a $10,000. I am. I did that math last night. I went home and went, hang on a second. I said, hang on a second. I got my calculator out. I said, we're only $1,000 short. That's unbelievable. I called everyone. No one picked up. Let's go to Eliza here. Eliza, you would like to offer us a trade for the tiles?
6: Yes. I'm a bit nervous. I don't want to regret it, but I have a good feeling about this one.
0: Mm-hmm. Have you been following along, Eliza?
6: Yeah, I have, and I've listened to Paris and what she wants. I didn't think too much of it, but when I heard pavers, my ears pricked.
3: Okay, you want to do some work? Okay. You want to do some work in the house, obviously, Eliza?
6: Yeah. Okay. So, I'm single, so I got no male input. But I'm doing a renovation and I want low maintenance. I don't want grass. I'm not out there mowing. I'm thinking, and it's just so weird how perfect this is. Yeah, I'm like a bit shaky.
3: Yeah, we've got the pavers for you.
0: Do you know what the pavers are, Eliza? Jaden, who's here, he said they're this like washed granite that are on George Street in Sydney.
6: I know it because when you said terracotta, I was like, nah, ew, I don't even know what that is.
0: No.
6: But yes.
3: That's what Will's got. Will likes the terracotta.
0: The granite. So they're 300, I think he said they're like $386 for 1 square metre of this granite. So we're talking...
6: Yeah, yeah.
0: That's perfect for you, Eliza? That's perfect for you?
6: Yeah, it's sad, but it's perfect because I don't need my ring, sadly.
3: It's hard to celebrate when you've said it like that. Sorry, you're saying that you've got an engagement ring that you want to offer us?
6: Yeah, so, I don't think there's bad juju to it, but, this is a guy, so it's gold, it is oval, don't talk to me about prices, but, I think she's done a good thing here.
0: Wait, how much is it? We can't talk to you about price? Why can't we talk to you about price?
6: Well, I'm no jeweler and I didn't buy it, if you know what I mean.
3: You don't know.
6: It's big,
3: It's a big circle diamond.
6: But it was free for me, and then these pavers, that guy just said, I think it's all right.
0: Can we see a photo?
6: So I already sent it. I sent it to Instagram.
3: Here we go.
0: Let me see.
3: It's exactly what Paris wants. That is a circle diamond.
0: Oh, that is centerpiece oval diamonds.
3: That's exactly.
6: Yeah. Oh, I like silver.
0: Wow.
3: Eliza. Eliza.
0: Who was the guy? Who was the guy that gave it to you, Eliza?
6: This is why I'm single. Oh, no, I can't.
0: Contextually, do you think it could be worth $10,000? I don't know rings.
3: Yeah. Sure.
6: They go up, right?
3: Yeah.
0: And it's not like a store homegrown diamond. What do you call them? What do you call
3: it? Lab grown.
6: Yeah, yeah. So what do you call it? Ethically, yeah.
3: It's ethically sourced. Ethically that's good sourced. To know. Eliza, does it come with a box? Have you got the box?
6: Well, I have a box, but not the branded one. Yep.
3: That's okay.
0: I think we need to do our due diligence and just...
3: It's an oval diamond.
0: I understand
3: man.
0: What it's it is. I understand diamond. What it is. I understand it. I think we need to do... Eliza, we need to go to a song. We have
3: okay.
0: to.
3: Yeah, yeah,
0: we
3: yeah.
0: have to.
3: Okay.
0: We have to. Okay. We have to go to a song. We've got to do a couple of
3: yeah.
0: checks.
3: Okay.
0: I know. Yeah. Can I just ask Eliza? So you're kind of when we started this swap meet. Actually, you know what? I've got a great question, and I'm going to save for you up next because I've just realized something about the swap meet that I have only just realized now. Mm. We'll go to a song. We might be making our last trade up next.
3: Huge.
0: Wow. It's really.
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0: It's Bill and Woody. I hope you have a wonderful, wonderful drive home, Woodrow. We could be at the end of the swap meet.
1: Will and Woody's swap meet. Swap the deal, keep the good energy with Glowbird.
2: So we said that we would go from a 10-year-old psychology textbook to a $10,000 engagement ring for a woman called Paris.
0: Yep.
2: We mean, bloody hell, we've had everything. We've had taxidermied snakes. We've had signed CDs. We now have been offered. We've got Eliza on the phone right now. Eliza. You have just informed us that you're keen on the tiles and pavers that we got yesterday.
3: And, yeah.
2: And you are offering us, and we've just seen a photo of this, an engagement ring.
3: Yeah.
0: Not.
3: I think it's a good deal.
0: Not just an engagement ring. Like a...
2: So Will's done some specs. He's done some Googles. Not that we don't trust you, Eliza. Well,
0: not
2: the interesting
0: that we don't
2: thing
0: trust
2: is,
0: Eliza.
2: We're not even questioning our trust of you.
0: No.
2: You actually don't know what this is worth or anything because you were obviously given this. You didn't buy this.
3: No, exactly.
2: But the relationship has broken down. And again, I'm really sorry to hear that. It must be hard because we're obviously talking very giddy and excited. But obviously, sorry about the breakdown of the relationship there, Eliza.
0: Yeah.
3: It's okay, I rang you. It's all good.
0: That is true. At the end of the day, you did call us.
2: And you're getting something out of it. This is a positive thing to come out of it, I hope, for you, Eliza.
3: Yeah. I am up, yes.
0: The thing I really wanted to ask you before the song, was before we think about doing the trade, is that obviously when we started, at the very start of this swap meet 3 weeks ago, we said we wanted $10,000 in engagement ring, right?
3: Mm-hmm.
0: Do you think that Eliza is one of like a lot of women who are sitting on diamond rings that are worth more than $10,000 who have just been sitting at their phone for the last 3 weeks just waiting for us to get something they wanted?
2: Is that you, Eliza? Is that you?
0: Joey, do you want to say something on that? What are you saying?
4: We've had so many offers for rings but the same deal as Eliza, like no one knows the value.
0: Right.
4: But we've seen photos and they potentially didn't look that good along the way, so we were like, we're just not going to bother now.
0: Wow.
4: But people that are just so keen to get rid of them because at the end of the day it costs them nothing.
0: Yeah.
2: Wow. And also it's tainted. Eliza, the ring's a bit tainted as well. You probably want
0: for
2: to
0: you.
2: Get rid of it.
0: Yeah.
3: Yeah.
2: So, Eliza, were you just listening to us every single day getting a new item and effectively window shopping and just going like, I'm waiting for you guys to get something that I actually want?
3: Yeah, I think initially I wanted a coffee machine, but...
0: It's actually we like Christmas
2: we
0: for
2: were,
0: you
2: we
0: guys.
2: We were offered a commercial coffee
0: we were,
2: machine
0: we were,
2: and we said no we to
0: were,
2: it.
0: We were.
2: We said no.
0: We were.
2: Oh, wow.
0: Oh, that's insane.
2: Okay.
0: So there actually are just a band of women sitting on these amazing diamond rings who have been listening to the swap meet just like Christmas shopping. That's awesome.
3: Yeah.
0: Okay, cool. Now, before we make the trade, Eliza, I did a little bit of research in the song. What is an ethically sourced oval 1.5-carat center stone on a gold band ring worth?
2: Yeah.
0: Natural earth grown diamond.
2: Don't talk her out of the trade. Yeah. Sorry, if this let's do the trade and then we'll Eliza, we'll make the trade. We'll make the trade, Eliza. You've got yourself some pavers. The pavers are all yours.
3: Oh my god. This is good.
2: It's great.
0: This is good.
2: Make sure you send us a photo of your backyard when you put the tiles down. Like send us your backyard.
3: Done.
2: We'd love to see it.
0: We might be able to go and help. Actually.
3: Yeah, I need them delivered though. That would be the real
0: thing. Oh yeah.
2: We'll work on that. We're done.
0: We'll work on that.
2: Sorted.
3: Oh my god. Okay.
0: Eliza,
3: cool.
0: You're
2: congrats.
0: Awesome. Thank you.
3: I love you guys.
2: Love you too, Eliza.
0: Thank you so much.
2: Unbelievable. Tell me.
0: Anywhere from $10,000 to $35,000.
2: Holy!
0: Idiot.
2: Huge. Are we sure we want to give it to Paris?
0: The moron.
2: No.
0: It's worked
2: out beautifully.
0: No, it's worked out beautifully.
2: She doesn't want the ring.
0: She doesn't want it.
2: We're giving her a beautiful backyard.
0: Is anyone feeling like we should go to the pawn shop?
2: A tiny bit.
0: Got that little bit? Just a little bit of that.
2: Just a tiny bit. But we won't. We won't.
0: Because Paris, she came to us. And we got... Can we play some more celebrity? We got there.
2: We bloody...
0: Come on. Get around us.
2: That is...
0: Well done, everyone. Well done. Round of applause. Well... We could have a $30,000 engagement ring. From a psychology textbook.
2: We're freaks at this.
0: From a psychology textbook.
2: I know, mate.
0: What?
2: Unbelievable.
0: Don't work anymore. Just swap.
2: What were you stressed about,
0: Trade,
2: Annalise?
0: Cashless society.
2: Yeah, man. Yeah. Who needs cash?
0: That's wild. That's awesome.
2: That is wild.
0: Great stuff. Well done, everyone. All right, well, I suppose the next step is we probably need to speak to Paris's partner, don't we?
2: Well, let's get a proposal on the show.
0: Yeah, let's get it going on. Let's get it going on. I love this. Well, let's go. Great stuff, everyone. Wow, wait, what a swap meet it has been. Next steps up next on Will and Woody.
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0: Tamar Highways, causing heavy outbound delays starting from Danbury Drive. And there's heavy southbound congestion on Goderich Street through Invermay. Those delays start at Forster Street and stretch right down to Lower Charles Street. KFC's new lunchtime box full range packs an unreasonable amount of chicken into mouth-watering $5, $10 and $15 boxes. Until 2pm, pick up only, not everywhere and not forever. No swaps. I'm Mia, more traffic soon on Chilli, home of the hottest hits.
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2: I was at the saloon Launceston and I copped a forehead to the nose.
3: Oh, really?
2: Yeah.
3: How's the guy's head?
2: Yeah, him and his 10 mates.
3: And a pack full of ninjas.
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0: 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I Heart Women's Sport. 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
1: Hi, I'm Sally Pearson. Semi-finals get underway at Wimbledon tonight. Coco Gauff Open centre court action against Karolina Mukova before Marta Kostyuk faces Linda Noskova for a spot in the final. Aussie Storm Hunter is in the mixed doubles final early tomorrow morning with fellow Aussie Mark Polmans. And the Opals are taking on China in Melbourne, hoping for a series clean sweep. The Aussies downed the visitors in a two-point thriller in Game 1. The 2006 Opals World Championship team will also be honoured.

0: afternoon, everyone. It is Will and Woody Woods. We've been swapping live on the radio with you guys. Swap the deal, keep the good energy with Glow Bird. It's been a hell of a campaign. And it's been a campaign. I would consider this very much a campaign.
1: Which you guys have all been a part of. Thank you.
0: We went into battle with you, Australia.
1: No, we didn't battle you guys. We were working with you.
0: No, I said
1: you.
0: We went into battle with you, Australia.
1: Yeah, exactly. We've all been on the same
0: team.
1: Yeah.
0: We couldn't have got to where we've got to. If you're just tuning in, 10 minutes ago we traded 30 square metres granite pavers, tiles, effectively, for an engagement ring, Eliza's engagement ring, which could be worth anywhere between $10,000 and $60,000. It's a diamond ring. It's a centerpiece oval ring. It's exactly what Paris wanted at the start of this. And if you want to know where that started from, we started at an old psychology textbook.
1: It's unbelievable.
0: That is a ride.
1: I hate to pump up our tires here, but it truly has been extraordinary what we've pulled off here. And I think the final little flourish here is to call Paris's partner. And this does get confusing. Paris's partner is also called Paris. So we're going to call him Man Paris. We're going to call Man Paris now.
0: I prefer Paris Man.
1: We're going to call Paris Man now.
0: Yeah, nice.
1: And we're going to let Paris Man know that firstly, we've got him a ring.
0: Yeah, we've done it, mate. We've done it. Put your feet up.
1: We'll celebrate that moment.
0: Any guy in his position who is like squirreling away their income to try and get an engagement ring.
1: And I expect a lot of gratitude from him at that stage. I expect him to get around us a lot.
0: He's our man for the rest of his life, I would have thought.
1: As in we own him?
0: I would have thought so.
1: If I need someone to help me move a couch, guess who's doing it? Paris, man. All right, let's 100%. Call him. Let's call him. Let's tell him. And then obviously, let's start organising the proposal.
0: Yeah, nice.
1: I want to be involved.
0: I think he owes us that.
1: Yeah, man.
0: Probably on the radio, I'd say.
2: Good afternoon, Paris speaking.
1: Paris, it's Will and Woody here.
0: Hey, Paris.
2: Hey, how's it going, boys?
0: Good, mate.
1: We're pretty good. We're pretty good. Hey, Paris, got to let you know, you're live on the radio right now.
2: Oh, sensational.
1: Now, Paris.
0: Have you got a sec?
2: Yeah, shoot.
1: Okay, awesome. Mate, we've got some news to tell you. Have you been following the trades at all recently, Paris man?
2: Honestly, I have not been following the past probably about 3-4 days, so I have no idea what we're at.
1: Are you kidding?
2: How are we looking?
1: If we expected to have one listener out of this entire thing, it was you, man. How did we not get you? What were you listening to?
2: Look, it's been nerve-wracking, no doubt, but as I said, I trust the process and I trust you boys to deliver the goods.
0: Fair enough. And maybe he tapped out at the point where we had some unscratched scratchies or the 6-foot snake. At that point, belief was low with us as well. Yeah. And I'm going to be honest, Paris, 2 trades ago, belief was even lower as we nearly traded for a chip that looked like a bird. Mm. But thankfully, we didn't make that trade. Mm. And what we ended up with, Paris, was 30 square metres of washed granite tiles. Worth about $9,000.
2: What?
0: That was yesterday.
1: Yep, got that. Don't get too excited yet, Paris man. Don't get too excited yet.
0: And then about 15 minutes ago, we made a trade with Eliza for a centerpiece oval diamond ring worth anywhere between $10,000 and $50,000.
2: What? You...
1: You okay, mate?
2: I'm baffled, mate. What the...
0: Oh, yeah.
1: Yeah.
2: You've done it.
1: Thank you. We have. A thanks would be nice.
2: My sincere congratulations.
1: There it is.
2: I didn't believe it, but this is unbelievable. Wow.
1: There it is. Okay, mate. We're so happy for
0: you.
1: We wanted to do this
0: for you.
1: We love your story with your partner, Paris. But, I mean, let's get down to brass tacks here. I mean, let's talk about the proposal. Mate, when are we thinking we're going to do it?
2: Oh, mate, well, as soon as you get the ring.
1: Okay, well, great. Okay, we can have it to you tomorrow. We can have it to you tomorrow. It's been sent to us.
0: Yeah. I don't know why you're asking him the questions. Paris, we'd like you to propose live on the radio tomorrow.
1: Oh, I was going to tell him that.
0: Yeah.
2: Okay. You can't, when and where?
1: You can't really say no.
2: We've
1: got you over a barrel. We're going to put you to our producers.
0: Stop acting like you've got a choice in the matter.
1: Yeah. Okay,
0: we've got you the ring. Now we own you, and we want the bit. We want the tears.
1: Yeah, we're going to film it. Hey. We're going to get all the audio.
0: Yeah.
1: We're sorting you out.
0: You're locked in.
2: That's not unreasonable, boys. I'm happy with that.
0: Love that.
1: We're going to put you over to the producers now because, speaking candidly, we have nothing to do with that.
0: Absolutely not. Not our strong suit. But we've done the swapping.
1: Yeah, exactly.
0: Yeah.
1: Exactly.
2: You've done the hard yards, boys.
1: And then you need to get down on one knee. You get down on one knee, my friend.
2: I'll bring the knee pad, mate.
1: There you go. Get stretching. All right,
0: Paris.
1: All right, Paris.
0: All the best, mate.
2: Thank you very much, boys.
0: It's been a pleasure, man. We'll see you tomorrow.
1: Good on you, mate.
0: We'll see you tomorrow, brother.
2: See you then, boys.
3: Bye, Paris. Bye. See you later.
0: There you go.
1: I hate having to ask for a thank you. I was like, this is your moment. This is your moment. And he just goes, you're kidding. And I was like, well, that's offensive. Like, you didn't have faith in this. And then I had to say, this is the time when you thank us.
3: Thank you, we'll be good now.
1: We've worked our asses off. Well, the producers have worked their asses off for the last 3 weeks.
0: Yeah.
1: Okay. Anyway, look, live proposal
0: live
1: tomorrow.
0: Proposal.
1: That is.
0: We're having a wedding. We're having a wedding. Great stuff.
1: Well, we're not putting on a wedding for him.
0: No, we're just doing a proposal.
1: Yeah, yeah.
0: They're having a wedding. But she said we're on the list.
1: Oh, yeah, I'm going.
0: Yeah. So tomorrow, Arvo, live proposal. Huge. Paris proposes to Paris. Right. Surely we're doing it in like a Paris in Australia sort of a thing. I don't want to be in charge. You know, surely that's been sorted out.
4: I have to organise this, so I reckon.
0: Yeah, fair enough. I'll just pipe down Chachi.
1: That also seems super lame. Who would propose in Paris?
0: I know that's a shot at me.
1: Oh, sorry, you did. I'm so sorry.
0: No, that's a shot at me.
1: Sorry, that's just really lame. City of Love, super lame.
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4: Good evening, I'm Judy Augustine. The Prime Minister is being urged to intervene to stop the sale of more than 20,000 hectares of Tasmanian farmland to a UK forestry giant. Gresham House is snapping up Rushy Lagoon in the state's northeast for $100 million. That's after Treasurer Jim Chalmers gave the sale the green light. Taz Farmers says local farmers have been outbid because of the federal government.
6: We have heard loud and strong from the northeast community the impact that this will have on jobs, on economic confidence in the region, and I guess for the future of agriculture in Tasmania.
4: Tasfarmers CEO Nathan Kalman speaking there. Australia has signed several new landmark agreements with India to deepen ties between our countries. The agreements cover defence, security, education, science and tech, and energy security. Anthony Albanese making the announcement with Indian PM Narendra Modi in Melbourne.
16: Our partnership has never been stronger. We share a focus on deepening and diversifying the relationship between our countries so we can continue to grow from strength to strength.
4: An advocate whose son was fatally stabbed in 2019 says changes to Tasmanian law to restrict the sale of knives could be life-saving. Under the proposed changes, which are now out for consultation, it would be illegal to sell knives to minors unless there's a legitimate reason. Lorraine Ludwig, mother of Reed Ludwig, said the changes could be profound.
17: There's no panacea that one thing will not fix crime. So the best we can do are steps like these to help minimise, because even if it saves one life, it's better than nothing.
4: There's mixed news from the latest report card on our health. We're living longer, with Aussie women living until just over 85 and men over 80, but 3 in 5 are living with at least one chronic disease.
18: We're talking about conditions like cancer, cardiovascular disease, mental health conditions, musculoskeletal conditions as well. These are the top drivers for chronic conditions.
4: That's Linda Gallo from the University of the Sunshine Coast speaking to 7. And after causing plenty of damage, attracting attention from far and wide, and having a well-earned rest, Neil the seal has returned to the sea. The 1,000-kilogram southern elephant seal has been lounging about on streets and beaches in the state's south, his appearance drawing quite the crowd, prompting a warning for members of the public to keep their distance or risk loving him to death. But last night, he finally headed back out to sea.
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4: Sport news now, and the Dockers have called up Mason Cox to support Luke Jackson in the ruck for tonight's top-of-the-table clash at Optus. Jager O'Meara also returns for the game against Sydney. Sean Darcy and Hayden Young are out. Coach Justin Longmire says they'll stick to their game plan.
19: With the players, we're trying to live in the moment, so taking one game at a time and put our efforts into giving our best against Sydney.
4: And a huge blow for Gort Gort, with the Aussie sprint sensation suffering a serious hamstring injury. It means he'll miss the World Under 20 Championship in the US next month. That's the latest in news and sport. I'm Judy Augustine.
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20: Works in Lagan on the West Tamar Highway is causing heavy outbound delays starting from Danbury Drive. And over in Kings Meadows, Hobart Road has the usual congestion moving both ways at Risley Street. 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I'm Mia. More traffic soon on Chilli, home of the hottest hits.
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21: It is getting to a low of 3 degrees overnight in Lonnie tonight. For tomorrow, mostly cloudy, a top of 14. Scottsdale tomorrow, a late shower, reaching 12 degrees as the tops. At Helens tonight, dropping to 5 degrees with a mostly cloudy day on the way tomorrow.

0: Will and Woody. Hope you're having a wonderful Thursday. Woodrow.
1: Don't tell me. Don't you tell. We're not. We're not. We're, this is something the whole team has wanted for a very long time. Do not tell me.
0: It's going to happen.
1: Dude, we're going through your favourite celebrity couples.
0: It's up next.
1: Get out.
0: No.
1: Guys, pull over your cars.
0: I've got the list out.
1: If you're close to
0: I've
1: home,
0: got the list out.
1: Drive around the block because Will is going through his favourite celebrity couples.
0: It's only through sheer public demand, through sheer weight of numbers.
1: We all want it. Am I finally doing this? We all want it.
0: So listen out, guys. The only time I'm ever going to do it. It's up next. Will and Woody.
2: Will and Woody for the drive home.
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4: Chili.

0: Geordie, I've been asked to do a spot today, follow-up from yesterday. I made a comment about the fact that I thought that Rihanna and ASAP Rocky were one of my favourite celebrity couples.
1: So it was a bit of an offhand comment. You did just kind of... It wasn't like the focus of the spot, but then Mark the Man Daniel, as soon as we went to the song, was like, would love to hear about your favourite celebrity couples.
0: Yeah, and as Mark the Man Daniel so often does, he asks the question. He asks the right questions, doesn't he?
1: And I mean, my ears pricked. I was like, "You're right. I would love to hear a list of your favourite celebrity couples."
0: And for some reason, everyone found that really funny, and I, naturally took that as an insult. And I don't know why you found it funny.
1: Well, this is not generally either. Your field. You like meditation and academia.
0: Yeah, that's true.
1: And mythology. Like, it's strange that you would be passionate about celebrity couples, but you've really doubled down here. And I heard you talking to our EP Joe before.
0: Yeah.
1: And you were saying you've got too many. She was saying, can you reduce your list?
0: Yeah, there's a lot.
1: How many did you have? You want to do a top 50.
0: Well, there's a few. Like, it's funny because I started with, like, you know, couples that... Yeah. No, I'm not just kidding.
1: I agree with Tommy.
0: I don't want to hear. I will not be rushed.
1: No, one wants to hear.
0: I will not be rushed.
1: No one wants to hear.
0: I will
1: how
0: not
1: you
0: be
1: made
0: puppeteered
1: it
0: by losers. I'm not going to come on here and do this your way. I'm going to do it my way. All right. Like, if you want my celebrity couples, I've written them down here.
1: Hey, mate. Tell us how you did it.
0: And I'm going to go through them.
1: Oh, Will, how did you come up with it?
0: Thank you very much. So, when I started thinking, why are they my favourite?
1: Yeah.
0: One of the things that came up for me, and I think this is why the ASAP Rocky. Yeah. Rihanna thing was so big for me.
1: Yeah.
0: Was that they're the sort of celebrity couple that you look at and you think, oh, geez, if they broke up, you'd start to think to yourself, love's dead.
1: Because
0: no one's going to make it through.
1: Yeah. They seem so perfect
0: ASAP
1: together.
0: If Rocky and Rihanna can't get through, then, you know, who can, Woods?
1: What chance do any of us have? Yep, I agree.
0: Exactly. And then your heart gets broken when, like, you know, Nicole and Keith break up, for example, because that's just, it's tragedy. And they're one of those couples that you look at and you go, geez. And, you know, we all know what happened with Beyonce and Jay-Z. Obviously, there's, you know, a whole saga there.
1: What happened there?
0: Well, you know, the incident in the elevator with Jay-Z. And,
1: unconfirmed.
0: You know, no, there's footage of that.
1: But
0: what that might have been alluding to, that breaks your heart. I mean, they're still together, but if they broke up, is love dead?
1: True.
0: I think in terms of my couples who, if they broke up, would you say love is dead?
1: Hey, sorry. Hang on a second. Is this like a list towards the list? Or can we
0: probably
1: just do your favourite?
0: No, there's too
1: How
0: many.
1: How many lists do we have?
0: There's too many.
1: So what are we doing?
0: Well, I'm trying to... There's just a lot here.
1: Okay.
0: So, look, in terms of couples that broke up, if they broke up, would I say that love is dead?
1: Uh-huh, yeah.
0: Okay. This is the sub-category today.
1: Oh, Jesus Christ. It's commercial radio.
0: Number one for me.
1: Yep.
0: Or I'd say number three.
1: Yeah.
0: Sam Wood and Snezhana.
1: Oh, yeah. It's beautiful because they came out of The Bachelor. Do you know what I mean? Like, we saw the journey. And it's also, it's one of the bastions of hope for The Bachelor. You know, obviously, we've got Matty J and Laura Byrne as well.
0: Yes.
1: They're still kicking along beautifully.
0: Yeah. Of course.
1: The show lives
0: them
1: on.
0: And we love them. We
1: love them.
0: But, you know, they're kind of the OG. They're kind of the OG.
1: I didn't make your list.
0: No, they left the network. okay. Who else we got here?
1: Who's number two? Bloody hell.
0: Couples that, if they broke up.
1: Yes, mate. I know them. Yes.
0: Okay, this is quite a serious one. That was a little bit of a joke one. This is a bit of a serious one.
1: Whoa. Why is that a joke?
0: Well, you know, like, you know, there's some big hot ticket items.
1: Okay, go on.
0: Big one for me. This is a big one for me. George and Amal Clooney.
1: Oh, yeah. In Lake Como. You love that.
0: They
1: you?
0: Break up. Loves it. Like, they're just so... And he's gone and married, like, a human rights lawyer. She looks like a beautiful person. You know, he didn't necessarily marry for Hollywood.
1: Mm-hmm.
0: Filthy rich.
1: Filthy rich.
0: Gorgeously rich.
1: Just with
0: rich.
1: The Nescafe stuff. He's rolling
0: just,
1: in it.
0: Just the cash.
1: Yeah.
0: Cash.
1: Yeah.
0: And I love cash. I love them.
1: Amal probably kills it too in the law game. Do you know what I mean? Money-wise. Or is she pro bono? She's not doing pro bono.
0: Wouldn't have thought. No, she's. And then right up there with those two.
1: Yeah.
0: In this first tier.
1: Yeah.
0: Leighton and Beck Hewitt.
1: Oh, it's a still together?
0: Yeah.
1: It's a beautiful story.
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0: Hope you're having a wonderful drive home. It is Will and Woody.
1: I want to talk to you about your brick.
0: Yes.
2: Yeah, far away, mate.
1: So let's. This is. I'd like you, first of all, to explain to everyone what a brick is, because it's a fascinating concept.
2: Okay, so I can't fully explain the technology behind it.
1: Never asked you for that.
2: Okay. So, but effectively, it's a small square brick.
1: Yeah.
2: And you tap your phone onto it. Mm-hmm. And when you tap your phone onto it, it blocks a certain amount of things on your phone, so you can no longer access them. And the only way to gain access to those things again is to tap your phone on the brick again.
1: Yeah.
2: So the idea is, so I've got mine where I walk into the house, I tap it, and then I can't use my phone really at all.
1: In the house.
2: When I'm in the house. If I wanted to,
1: yeah,
2: I would have to go to the front,
1: yeah,
2: tap to, yes, then use it, which is often too much effort
1: a
2: to
1: nuisance.
2: Just go on death scroll.
1: A nuisance.
2: Yeah, yeah.
1: Sam, my partner, recently got one as well, which she loves. You guys are pretty much the same person, which is sometimes confronting for me.
0: I'm sure it is.
2: It makes sense.
1: In all sorts of ways.
2: It
1: does make sense. It makes lots of sense. But yeah, it is confronting for me because she loves it as well. And she had exactly the same problem as you do. I think, again, the same person, whereby she would slip into really bad habits with her phone in the house, and she didn't like who she was accordingly. Mm-hmm. She didn't like how she was after she used her phone. She didn't like the fact that she had no control over the fact that she would end up in a deep dive on her phone for, you know, potentially an hour.
2: As a tight ass, it's a hilarious concept that I have paid money for something to make the thing that I've paid a lot of money for worse. That is effectively what I've done. And then I'm on radio now being like, it's amazing.
1: It's amazing.
2: It's the best. It's so good.
1: We're cooked.
2: Yeah, we're
1: cooked. We are cooked.
2: We're completely cooked. Yeah, yeah.
1: But wow, you can really start to extrapolate there, can't you? Like all the different things that we do to keep our weird little lives on track because we've got no control of ourselves. That's scary.
2: You know, I'm buying DVDs now. I don't trust myself with streaming. I can't stream. I'm off streaming.
1: Right, you might be a special case. I don't want to go too far down the rabbit hole with you. Because I started thinking to myself, there are lots of other things in my life whereby I wish that I could brick them. You know,
2: like what?
1: You know, when you buy a bottle of wine, for example, and you walk in the front door at the house, it would be lovely to brick the wine bottle so that you could only have a glass.
2: Yeah, very true. Yeah, because
1: you know, that'd
2: be
1: perfect because once it's open, it's very hard not to pour the second glass.
2: Yeah, absolutely. Yeah, yeah.
1: My child. Yeah, I'd love to brick her on the way through the front.
2: That's
1: come out the wrong way.
2: That's an interesting sentence.
1: That's come out the wrong way. Yeah, but yeah, I mean, like when you walk in and you're tired, and you know, if I could just brick her to like, you can only ask me essential questions, like I'm hungry, I want to go to the toilet, and I want to go to bed. Fine.
2: Them not making demands for a period of time. If you could somehow get technology to have that happen.
1: Yes.
2: 100%.
1: Right?
2: Yeah, yeah, yeah.
1: Anyway, what are the lengths that you've gone to ban or hide something from yourself? You haven't got the brick. You can't brick the lollies. What are the ways that you... Because at the end of the day, you do kind of want them in the house, but you've got to come up with your own creative self-control measure.
2: Yes, because you don't want to completely get rid of
1: you
2: the thing.
1: You don't want to.
2: Because then you just won't be able to go on.
1: There's no joy.
2: Yeah, yeah,
1: no
2: absolutely.
1: I have friends of mine who've had troubles with vapes before. And
2: friends of yours?
1: Yeah, good friends of mine. Yeah. And the bins just aren't far enough. Like they're not, like, because they can get it out of the bin.
2: It's very intimate knowledge on that subject.
1: They've put it in the bin and it just didn't work.
2: Yeah.
1: So they actually waited for their dog to do a poo, and then they put the vape in the poo bag. With the dog's poo.
2: Oh, clever.
1: Yeah, because you're not going to vape. You're not going to have a poo vape, are you? Well, you might. Desperate times. Annalise, ways you've gone to?
3: Yeah, I bring my chocolates and my desserts into work and then I take home what I'm allowed for dessert.
1: Is that why you bring in cakes and stuff?
3: Sometimes, yeah.
1: You're not nice.
3: Yep, no, just...
1: You're just helping yourself.
3: I just take my little slice home and I leave the rest here. And
1: wow.
2: That's quite clever.
1: People that bake, that makes so much sense.
2: Yes. Yeah.
3: Offload everything else, and then if there's a little leftover, I get dessert the next night. Otherwise, I'll have probably my mint slices, which I keep in my office drawer.
2: Good to know where they are.
1: Once you scratch under the surface, it starts to get pretty grim for everyone, doesn't it? All right, we hear from you guys up next. Lengths you've gone to ban or hide something from yourself.
2: I had to stop my ex-girlfriend from buying something for.
1: We'll talk about that up next. Will and Woody.
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7: 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Three people are facing trafficking charges after recent targeted drug operations in Launceston. A woman charged with attempted murder will face the magistrate's court in Launceston again.
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0: It's Will and Woody. Lengths you've gone to ban or hide something from yourself. Well, you'll be a bit vulnerable with this here, guys. Well, you know, Woody can't control himself with his phone, had to buy a brick, an app and a separate physical module that you have to tap your phone on to shut your phone off from you.
1: I almost came into work today with my phone bricked. Like, I got halfway to the train station with my, and then you just can't use your phone for the whole day.
0: You know what's really funny is Sam said this to me the other day. She was looking forward to a bit of, like, designated phone time.
1: She took
0: my daughter to dance classes, which is basically
1: phone time.
0: Max is awful at dancing, so we just sit out the front and we just, you know, get in your phone.
1: It's your daughter. You're a
0: horrible dancer.
1: You're
0: always going to be bad.
1: Yeah.
0: Anyway, so Sam was like, great, bit of phone time out the front.
1: Yeah.
0: Oh. And she messaged me. She's like, I've pricked my phone.
1: Yeah, yeah, that does happen.
0: And I'm out here for an hour.
1: Yeah.
0: It's true. But so it's quite fraught with danger. But if I can just circle back onto your addiction problems, because there's a few of them. You've had issues with other things like this before.
1: Yeah, so I had to ban this ex-girlfriend. So she was using, cotton tips. You know, the cotton on a stick.
0: Yeah.
1: Anyway. So I've started figuring out that if you put that in your ear and just twist it a little bit, that is. Now I'm not sure if that's bad to be condoning, but
0: it's fine.
1: You just give that a little swizzle there, and that is the best feeling you will feel in the Southern Hemisphere. That is just like bang, bang, bang, bang, bang. So my ex-girlfriend used to come home.
0: Cotton tips.
1: She used to come home, and there'd be like 13 cotton sticks next to me on the couch. I'd just be sitting there dual wielding, just bang, bang, bang, bang, bang. I've been calling your name for 10 minutes. I can't hear a thing, babe. I can't hear a thing. Bang. Oh. And I told her, I was like, I think I'm doing damage to my ears. serious damage.
0: Wow.
1: So I had to say, like, we just can't bring them in the house anymore.
0: Sniff sticks. I know you've hidden them from yourself as well.
1: Yeah. But they're everywhere.
0: Almonds.
1: Nuts. Nuts.
0: The peanut butter.
1: Just peanut butter's a problem. Peanut butter's a problem.
0: You took the peanut butter out of your house and then I just found you at the work jar with the dessert spoon.
1: Yeah.
0: You blacked out.
1: Yeah, I did.
0: Kelly.
1: We have lapses.
0: Oh, you stopped buying yourself coffees as well. What can you have, man?
1: Yeah, they all run out. I can't have anything healthily, ever.
0: Kelly's called on. You're so troubled. Kelly, you really are. You're a troubled man.
1: Kelly.
0: You started riding your bike recently. You can't even do that healthily. Kelly's cold. He's waking up at 4 o'clock in the morning riding his bike, watching Netflix.
1: I've got a sun simulation light now because it's dark when I get up. Kelly. Enough about me.
2: We're great.
1: This is not Woody's therapy session though,
0: sorry,
1: Kelly.
0: I
1: hope you'll make me feel a bit better about myself. You also go to some extreme lengths to ban yourself from something.
2: Yeah, so if I get too integrated in the lollies or the chocolates, I'll give them to the kids and tell them to hide them in a cupboard somewhere.
0: Yes, I used to do that.
2: Sometimes they can find them, sometimes they can't, but the oldest one's the best because she hides everything from her younger sister. So she hides the Nutella,
0: Kelly, hides the peanut butter.
2: Yeah,
0: Kelly, can I ask you a question? Because I tell you what's not fair is if you ask someone to hide it, such as your loving partner, and then you've asked them to hide it so many times that their hiding spots start to become predictable and then you get angry at them for not hiding it well enough. I think that's when you've got a problem.
2: We just bought a bigger house, so there's more coverage for them.
0: Nice for you. Laughing all the way. Wow, I love that. Good for you, Kelly. New house, new hiding spots lead into the hedonistic addicting lifestyle, I reckon.
1: Absolutely.
0: How good is that?
1: Absolutely.
0: More, I say,
1: live
0: guys.
1: Live your life.
0: Get in there. Christy, what lengths?
3: Hi, boy.
1: Hi, Christy. What lengths did you go to ban yourself from something?
3: I used to have a terrible time with my savings when I was younger. So I used to cash out my extra money and then hide it in my excess amount of handbags and then forget about it and then would just happen to find it years later and get super excited. But I did that for about 10 years and ended up realizing I gave a lot of the bags away to charities that just would have had piles of cash hidden away in it.
1: Oh, well, that's beautiful though as well, Christy.
0: Wow.
3: Not for me. I was planning on buying more handbags.
0: Wow. Wait, how much cash would be in one of these bags that you gave the op shop?
3: I reckon I would have, like, at times would have gone up to, like, $500-$700 in each bag. Yeah.
0: Oh, whoa. That is awesome.
3: Cheap bags, too, so lucky whoever found them.
0: Yeah. Christmas for somebody else who's shopping in the op shop. How good is that? We finish on a wholesome message after ultimately a very unwholesome bit on Will and Woody.
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14: There's works in Lagana on the West Tamar Highway, causing heavy outbound delays starting from Danbury Drive. And over in South Launceston, Wellington Street is picking up in both directions on approach to both Howick Street and Pipeworks Road. 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I'm Mia, and that's the latest traffic on Chilli, home of the hottest hits.
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0: It's Will and Woody. Nearly getting out of here. Before we do though, Woods, you want to bring up some X-rated gear from the Wiggles?
1: Yes, and it could only be at this time because the Wiggles have brought out an X-rated song. It's the pivot that no one saw coming. We know them from these classics, obviously. Clean. Clean. Fun. About a car. They're travelling far. They're travelling near. They're doing toot toots. Fruit salad. They're talking about fruit. Yummy,
0: yummy. Could be naughty fruit salad. Could be a euphemism.
1: Okay, now I think that's too much of a stretch. I do. I think that's too much of a stretch to say that's a euphemism.
0: Mashed banana.
1: But yeah, I still think it's too much of a stretch.
0: That doesn't make any sense.
1: It's too much of a stretch to say that that is naughty. However,
0: yeah.
1: This morning in the car, my daughter has a Yoto, which is like a small music playing device, and you put little cards in it.
0: Is this a sponsored bit?
1: No, it's not a sponsored bit, but it's a great product. And if they want to collaborate,
0: I just want to remind you that.
1: No, I'm not being paid for this at all.
0: No, I'm not being paid for this.
1: We bought it. We've bought it, which angers me. But if they would like to collaborate in future, I'm interested.
0: Yeah.
1: As always. Anyway, so we've got the Yoto in the back and she puts little cards in there and it plays songs, right? Yep. We're driving to the tip. That was the activity this morning. We're going to the tip together.
0: Love that.
1: What I heard come out of the Yoto this morning almost made me run my car off the road. I couldn't bloody believe it. The pivot to naughty gear from the Wiggles. I mean, I'm for it, but I wasn't happy with my daughter hearing it.
0: What is it?
1: Mate, I'm just going to have to play the song for you. Make sure you've got no water or anything in your mouth because you'll spit it out. The first line really gets you. Okay, here is the Wiggles' new song.

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This is not a jump. 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Time to get your balls out.

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1: white.
0: Woody.
1: White. 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
2: White bird.
3: Come on, everybody. 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
0: It's Will and Woody. I hope you're having a great drive home.
4: Driving you home, it's Will and Woody. The three rules of comedy are repetition, repetition, and surprise.
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1: Good morning, I'm Ebony Ablett. Three people are facing trafficking charges after recent targeted drug operations in Launceston. A woman charged with attempted murder will face the Magistrates Court in Launceston again.
0: Delivering the local stories from the local voices that just simply can't get anywhere else.
1: And a petition calling to save the Bollocks Brewery from closure is inching closer. We visit the new 25 Years of Hawthorne in Launceston exhibition at the Town Hall.
0: Chili, part of the community across Launceston and the North East, and leaders in local.
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0: 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We know local news matters to you.
1: Good morning, I'm Ebony Ablett. Three people are facing trafficking charges after recent targeted drug operations in Launceston. A woman charged with attempted murder will face the Magistrates Court in Launceston again.
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0: Hey, it's Will and Woody. You're either up early or up late. And welcome to the show. I mean, this is probably the best of the worst bits from the week. I keep saying that. It's not the best of the worst. It's the best of the best. I mean, we consider this stuff to be good, surely.
1: It's just incredible. It's absolutely incredible.
0: I don't think
1: stuff.
0: It's incredible.
1: No, it's amazing.
0: No, I wouldn't have thought it's incredible, but this is
1: the best stuff you will have ever heard.
0: I think this is the best cut of Will and Woody that you're going to hear.
1: Nah, it's better than that. Raise the bar. So I would say power nap now. Pull over, power nap.
0: Why nap?
1: Just a quick power nap because you want to be up and about for when our best bits start.
0: They're starting now.
1: Well, you got a song. You got a 3-minute power nap and then game on, baby.
0: All right. Well, yeah.
1: Will and Woody.
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3: Now we all get to enjoy the fruits of our labour. Will, live on the radio show. I'm going to say in 20 minutes' time, we are going to be secretly meeting Paris Man. And the reason I'm calling him Paris Man is because they're both called Paris.
1: Yes.
3: I know it's confusing.
1: Very confusing.
3: But Paris Man, we are meeting him. We're sneaking him away from his partner, Paris Girl.
1: Yes.
3: Okay, we're going to have a little chat with him. We're going to give him the ring.
1: We are.
3: Give him the ring for the first time ever. We're going to have a chat to him, how he's feeling.
1: Yes.
3: And then, live on the radio, he's going to be mic'd up and you are going to hear his proposal.
1: Beautiful stuff.
3: Now, we haven't
1: live
3: seen...
1: Live proposal on commercial radio.
3: No one's done it before. We're changing the game. We're always doing it, Will. Wilbur.
1: Pioneers.
3: We actually haven't seen the ring.
1: No, we haven't. Which is very exciting because, I mean, if you followed the journey in the swap meet, as you just heard, we got here because Eliza got this ring from her former partner. And we found out afterwards that from Joe, REP, that there was just a whole back catalogue of women who have basically been sitting on diamond engagement rings now mean absolutely nothing to them. And they were just waiting for the right... They were basically just window shopping through the swap meet, waiting for us to get something good enough that we could actually trade for.
3: There's a market there, isn't there?
1: Oh, wow. Sorry.
3: What?
1: Oh, wow. Ollie just texted us through 0429131065 and he said, have this ring. Paid $16,000 for it.
3: Where it's
1: handmade.
3: We'll bring it in. We haven't seen it in the flesh yet. Let's bring in the ring.
1: Wow.
3: Ring. $16,000.
1: Yeah, he said, I would only realistically swap it for something I can get at least $10,000 for. Probably not the pavers at this stage. Too risky. Well, also too late, Ollie, because we swapped with Eliza. She saw the pavers and she was like, wowee, the pavers are it. I want the pavers. We're going to go to a song and on the other side, you're going to get to see the Ringwoods.
3: We've got to go to a song.
1: We're coming up on 3 minutes.
3: Just,
1: you know the rules.
3: Real quick. Say $16,000.
1: Yeah.
3: Last chance. We bugger off Paris Man and we keep it.
1: I told you, it's tempting, mate.
3: Last chance.
1: Burnley's already driven up from down at the beach. So it's hard to... You know me.
3: We could swap out.
1: I already threw this around. Mexico. I threw this around. But you all shut me down.
3: We could swap out a... Anyway, let's go to a song. We'll reveal the ring.
1: We'll either be on air or you'll hear music for the rest of the hour. We'll reveal the ring right up next. A big shout out to Eliza who traded for the $9,000 worth of pavers.
3: Sorry about your relationship, Eliza.
1: We hate that we're celebrating your loss, but at the end of the day, one man's trash is another man's treasure. That is the name of the game here in the swap meet. And a big shout out to the beautiful people at Glowbird for making this possible. Swap the deal. Keep the good energy with Glowbird.
0: It's Will and Woody. Drive home with Will and Woody.
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9: Chili.

0: biggest kick-ons you've ever been to? Will and Woody keeping you up. Will and Woody's Swap Meet. Swap the deal. Keep the good energy with Glowbird.
1: Yes, it really is phenomenal. And again, we'll obviously pat ourselves on the back hard and a lot. But thank you to all of you guys for offering trades. It just doesn't work without you guys.
2: Doesn't.
1: But I have got in my hot little hands
2: what
1: right
2: now. What have you got, Woods?
1: I've got the ring underneath a cloche. Just thought to add a little bit of...
2: bit of panache.
1: See, a bit of panache.
2: Yeah.
1: I've got the ring under a cloche. Should
2: Very
1: say...
2: squeaky under the cloche. Maybe put the cloche down.
1: Okay. Should say, in about half an hour's time, we are going to be having a secret meeting with Paris Mann, who's the person we've done this for. We're going to give him the ring for the first time. And then at 5 o'clock, he is going to be proposing live on your radios.
2: Are we playing the music from The Bachelor?
1: Yeah.
2: Are we going to be playing this at the proposal as well? Because I don't know if I can handle that.
1: Just lean in. We're doing a proposal live on radio.
2: No, I know that.
1: I've got chills listening to this music. I've got chills.
2: Shut up.
1: What dress is she going to be wearing? That's more of a wedding thing. Anyway.
2: No, it could be an engagement thing.
1: Okay. We're going to hear it. We're going to hear all the nerves.
2: Yeah, let's do it.
1: It's going to be great.
2: God.
1: But chills.
2: Chills.
1: Chills. We're going to be in tuxes.
2: Are we?
1: You put the tux on, mate. Come on, what an occasion. All right.
2: Here we go.
1: Let's have... I'm going to have a look.
2: Right.
1: Oh, good box. Good box. Well, initially
2: the ring's
1: the
2: in a box. Yes.
1: Ring's in a box. Hey, I'm going to come over. I'm going to get down on one knee and show it to you.
2: Oh, are you going to propose to me?
1: Yeah, man, I'm going to do it.
2: Oh, you might be out of shot with the camera, so... Oh, Annalise is filming. Look at this. Slashy. Look at this. This is what the camera is going towards. Slashies, producers. They do lots of things.
1: Very talented.
2: They're not just one-dimensional producers anymore.
3: Well...
2: Oh, yeah, well.
3: I knew from the moment I saw you that we were going to trade our way to a $16,000 ring. Yeah. Will you take this ring?
2: Oh, you've done it upside down, but...
3: Oh,
2: whoa,
3: no!
2: I will! Whoa! Can I touch it? Oh my god.
3: So
2: that
3: legit.
2: That is legit. Wow.
1: That's
2: wow, look at the size of that diamond.
1: It's got a sparkle. Did you polish that, Annalise?
2: Holy shit.
1: No, we didn't polish that.
2: I suppose
1: it's fresh.
2: Well, if you spend $16,000 at a jeweler, isn't that worth? What are you doing? I don't want you within 5 meters of this. I
1: feel like chuck it to me, I've got the box.
2: No, you're going to break it. That's amazing. Wow. Anyone would be happy with that.
3: Yeah.
2: That's really cool. Hey, the music makes sense.
1: Chills.
2: This is lovely.
1: Chills,
2: we're doing a good thing.
1: We're giving that to Paris, man.
2: We're doing a good thing.
1: In 15 minutes, we're going to sneak him away.
2: Yeah.
1: It's going to be the first time he's seen it. And then afterwards...
2: This is going to blow his mind.
1: It's going to blow her mind.
2: Wow.
1: It's going to blow Australia's mind.
2: Wow, good stuff. All right, stay tuned, everyone. It's Will and Woody.
0: 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Incidentally, we don't talk to Steve anymore.
4: 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What's up, Australia? 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
2: Tilly.

0: Like those mates that just want to keep going. It's Will and Woody keeping you up.
1: Look, we're in a stairwell next to a restaurant.
2: Yes, yes.
1: If you're just joining us, Paris is about to propose to his fiancée. Well, not his fiancée, his girlfriend. Paris, with yes. a $10,000 diamond ring that we've spent the last 3 weeks trading to from an old psychology textbook.
2: It's extraordinary.
1: Never thought I'd say that sentence in my life, but that's where we are.
2: Yeah, this is crazier than fiction. This really is crazier than fiction. So the reason we're in a stairwell, though, at that restaurant, Wilbur, is because Paris Man is about to say that he needs to go to the toilet. Okay, he's going to sneak out here. This is the moment where we're going to give him the ring. He's going to see the ring for the first... I thought you had the ring.
1: Well, we'll figure that out.
2: We're going to figure it out. I'm sure a producer's got
1: the ring. At least five producers here. I'm getting a look from Joe, which says, I've got the ring.
2: Someone's got the ring. We're sure someone's got the ring. Anyway.
1: I've got the ring.
2: And, oh, well done. You've got the ring.
1: I've got the ring.
2: We have a chat to him. And then we go upstairs where we have organised flowers. It's just an extraordinary proposal.
1: Extraordinary proposal. The city skyline.
2: That's it.
1: It's going to be gorgeous, guys. 3 weeks of trading has led to what's going to be a beautiful moment. I love this.
2: No doubt.
1: We've got a song. Paris will join us on the other side. We'll give him any. He'll give him the engagement ring. How good is that look?
2: Unbelievable, mate. It's the best ring I've ever seen.
1: That's crazy.
2: Chills, right. mate. Chills. Literal chills. Literal chills.
1: See you on the other side. It's Will and Woody.
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0: The dead of night comes alive. It's Will and Woody keeping you up. Will and Woody's Swap Meet. Swap the deal, keep the good energy with Glowbird.
1: Good afternoon, everyone. It is Will and Woody. We are live from... We're in a basement of a restaurant. We are about to give Paris, a man called Paris, his engagement ring.
2: Yes.
1: He's ducked out from a dinner date with his girlfriend, also known as Paris.
2: Yes.
1: We're going to give him the ring, Woods, and then he's going to take her on an elevator up to the top of this building and propose to her with a view of the city.
3: Should mention, if you are just joining this, we managed to trade from a psychology textbook to this $10,000 engagement ring, yes, which we're about to give Paris Mann.
1: Yes.
3: We're going to chat to him. We're going to get the nerves in just a few seconds. The producers are saying that he said he's going to the toilet, I think.
2: Here he is.
3: Paris Mann. Oh, this is also the first time we've met you, mate.
4: Oh, pleasure.
2: How are you, mate?
4: How are you, mate?
2: Hey,
4: boys, thank
2: Good
4: you so
2: see
4: much.
2: You.
3: How are we feeling?
4: Pretty nervous, to be honest.
3: Do you think that, do you think she has any idea that you're about to propose?
4: No, it's been fully sold. It's,
3: okay.
4: Yeah.
3: Really?
4: Okay. Yeah.
3: So what are you doing here tonight? What's that?
4: We're just popping in to grab a drink, you know, before staying in the city, yeah.
3: Perfect. Nice and subtle. I love that. Have you thought about what you're going to say?
4: I have. I've practiced it. Hopefully I can get it out.
3: Okay. Do you want to see the ring, Paris Man?
4: Sure.
3: Okay.
2: You want to see it?
4: Yeah.
3: Show him the ring, Will.
4: Oh, wow. That's incredible, guys. Yeah, she's going to lose it.
3: Yeah, well, hopefully she won't lose it. Let's not lose it.
2: There you go.
3: I've worked very hard for that.
4: Well,
3: what does she mean to you, mate? Just tell us a little bit about her.
4: She is... It's hard to find someone as crazy as it is who is the complete same as you, but just in a female version.
2: Yeah.
4: Everything's complementing our lives. We're yin and yang. Yeah, everything's just... has not been a massive drama. If it has, it's all just worked out.
3: Oh, mate, I love this. I love it. I'm getting chills. Listen, you should go back. Don't act weird, obviously. And we'll see you
4: upstairs.
3: Don't
4: be suspicious.
3: Don't be suspicious.
1: You've got this.
4: Thank you, boy.
1: You look great.
3: Great, this is beautiful. This is beautiful. She's definitely gonna think he's doing a poo. He's been gone for too long. We may have her on the five.
1: Getting out of the traffic. And on the other side, well, we got to go to the rooftop before they get there.
3: Yeah, mate.
1: And then the other side, there's a live proposal on your radio Thursday afternoon.
3: Does not
1: Paris proposing to Paris with a $10,000 diamond engagement ring that we have traded to over the last 3 weeks.
3: Live proposal, right up next. Will and Woody.
0: Will and Woody for the drive home.
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6: Chili.

0: deep sleep when you have these two. It's Will and Woody keeping you up.
1: So Sophie Monk is here in the studio with me.
0: Mm-hmm.
2: And right now, you've been
3: struck by Sophie's criminal advice.
1: Nailed it.
2: I know. That was live, guys. I didn't pre-record that. There was no auto-tune, nothing. I'm sorry, I shouldn't be helping with criminal things, but, and these poor designer bags, they're so, you know, they struggle, I think, I don't know.
1: Louis Vuitton's but, out there,
2: oh
1: your,
2: my
1: your
2: goodness,
1: other ones.
2: The yeah. Chanel's, you Chanel's, know.
1: Yeah, they're struggling.
2: Anyway, if you were looking for copies and you were a criminal, the way to do it is to take a photo, right?
1: Yeah. I think, can I just say, I don't think... I know I'm not 100% sure,
2: what?
1: But I don't think it's illegal to buy a copied or fake bag. I think it's illegal to sell it.
2: Oh, so, tell me if this is illegal. My friend went to Dubai and got in a car and was like blacked out. She was so scared. She was like, what am I in here?
1: Yeah, right,
2: I'm with a friend. We were meant to see handbags.
1: Yeah.
2: Went like a 40-minute drive to a house that's blacked out windows. I was like, oh, my God, I'm going to get... Something's going to happen to me.
1: Yeah.
2: I get in there. I mean, that person, she went in there.
1: Yeah.
2: She saw the most beautiful handbags she's ever seen in her life. And they said they were off, like, oh, no, they were copies, I think.
1: Right,
2: off a truck.
1: But really good.
2: Really good.
1: So is that
2: she
1: illegal?
2: Knows. She told me stuff and she knows.
1: Right,
2: the
1: okay.
2: good copy. Anyway, the way to do it. Take a photo, she said.
1: Yes.
2: Put it through Google. And if it comes up a copy, it's obviously a copy. Take a few. And then if it comes up actual Chanel, you got a winner.
1: Oh, whoa.
2: You know
1: what
2: I mean?
1: Whoa. So you think there are fakes.
2: Yeah.
1: Your friend.
2: Yeah.
1: Thinks
2: she's
1: there are
2: so
1: fakes.
2: She's so smart. Yeah. She's got a good bod. No, she doesn't actually. She's got a bit of a muffin top. Just joking. So you take a photo of the bag, the copy bag. You put it in Google. Put it in the images. There's a little camera there. Just put it in, and if it comes up a copy, it's a copy. If it comes up Chanel, you got a good copy.
1: But so just so I'm getting this clear, because my wife's birthday is this year, and I'm giving my friend advice.
2: Yeah.
1: His wife's birthday is coming up.
2: Your friend also sounds up.
1: Oh, yeah.
2: Yep.
1: Great bod.
2: Okay.
1: Anyway, so you're saying that some fakes are so good that even Google thinks it's real.
2: Well, that's the good. That's the one you buy.
1: Holy moly. So
3: you've been hit by, you've been struck by.
2: Sophia's criminal advice. how you do it.
1: Okay, amazing. So the other thing that I've heard you can do...
2: With shoes, everything. Yes.
1: Do you ever get a lighter and try to light it?
2: No.
1: Oh.
2: That would be weird. I wouldn't even do that to a proper designer.
1: No, but apparently it's real leather if you light it.
2: I think
1: it doesn't
2: you can smell
1: light
2: it. You don't know what real leather is?
1: No, not really.
2: You need some new eyes.
1: Oh, eyes?
2: Yeah.
1: Yeah, that's fair. Yeah,
2: or
1: that's fair.
2: Some new hands then if you're feeling it. But yeah, I can tell leather. You can smell it. But
1: You can smell it. That's fine. Okay. So then these really good fakes.
2: Mm.
1: How much money are you saving?
2: Tons. Are you joking? They're like a good Chanel's like $15,000 or something.
1: Okay, so what's a good fake though? Because obviously you can get really
2: a
1: bad
2: fake,
1: fakes
2: from
1: like a market which
2: think
1: is like
2: it doesn't
1: $2 or whatever.
2: Like $80, $100 overseas.
1: Holy moly.
2: But I'd pay, I don't know, about like some of them are so good.
1: How many fake bags does this friend of yours?
2: She's actually exaggerating a bit. She's had a few, but not many. She gets some real ones gifted. She was psyche like that.
1: What's the most expensive handbag that your friend
2: I hate talking about money, but it's a Chanel. I'd say all Chanels and Louis Vuittons are nice. But they're like an investment, you know?
1: Yeah?
2: Yeah.
1: Will you ever sell them? Will you ever resell them?
2: Well, yeah, one day if I need to. And then I'll just put it on Google and find another one, if you know what I mean.
1: Yeah, I know what you mean.
2: And then I'll sell that one. No, that's illegal.
1: Yeah, don't sell them.
2: Yeah.
1: Don't sell them. Very good. I think we managed to balk all... legal issues there.
2: Yeah, great.
1: Well done.
2: Allegedly.
1: Well done. Your friend, though.
2: If you say allegedly, it's all fun.
1: Very dodgy, your
2: friend. That's what a lawyer told me.
1: Very dodgy. Up next, Soph, this is really exciting.
2: Oh, my gosh.
1: We are having a live wedding.
2: Isn't it incredible?
1: In here. If you're not across this, Claire's marrying Jack. They've only heard each other's voices.
2: They haven't
1: That's
2: seen
1: it.
2: Each other. It's like maths, married at first sight, right here.
1: Can we give the money your fake Chanel bags?
2: If you give me $80, conversation.
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0: Woody, you're either up early, up late, or maybe you're still out.
1: Bloody oath. Maybe you're heading to kick-ons right now. You're in the cab, you're in a car share, or maybe you've got a Dezo driver, heading towards kick-ons, and you're probably thinking to yourself, ooh, the cute boy that I'm interested in, but I just don't know how to talk to that cute boy. Well, listen to us right now, because we're going to have some sparkling banter and conversation, and just bring it up with those cute boys like you thought of it yourself.
0: Yep.
1: That's our gift to you.
0: Yep. I don't want to be involved in that.
1: Okay. That's just advice from Uncle Woody here.
0: Oh, don't go yourself up. Really, really, really sick. All right. It's Will and Woody.
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0: or up early. It's Will and Woody keeping you up. Will and Woody's Swap Meet.
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6: 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This is unbelievable. 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
2: We'll propose to Paris live on air.
0: Will and Woody's Swap Meet. 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
4: Good afternoon, everyone. It is Will and Woody. I'm sorry, I've got to bring it down a little bit. Just a little bit nervous. We're all nervous. We're about to hear a live proposal on the radio. Guys, if you've been swallowing out or following, either way.
2: You've been swallowing all the content. We've traded from a psychology textbook all the way to a $10,000 engagement ring. Mm. We got that engagement ring for Paris, who is about to propose to his longtime girlfriend. They are about a minute away from getting into an elevator, which grows up to a room. We've got flowers. We've got candles.
4: And we're standing in that room right now. It's got a view of the city, sparkling lights. It's a gorgeous time of night to be proposing to somebody. Hopefully, we're going to have a gorgeous sunset, a gorgeous proposal. As Paris engages to his long-lost girlfriend. When I say lost, I mean...
2: She's always been there. But the good thing is, Paris is mic'd up, so we're going to hear everything he has to say to her. He told us just before that he has planned something, and we're going to hear all of that live proposal on your radios.
4: Yep. Up next.
0: It's Will and Woody.
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0: It's Will and Woody driving you home.
1: Chilly.

0: good happens after midnight, except these two. It's Will and Woody, keeping you up. Will and Woody's Swap Meet. Swap the deal, keep the good energy with Glowbird.
1: Good afternoon, everyone. It is Will and Woody. Guys, the Swap Meet's final conclusion this time round is easily the best conclusion we've ever come to. Woods, we've traded for 3 weeks on the radio with you guys. We started out with a woman called Paris. She called herself Boys. I got a psychology textbook. My partner would love to propose to me, though. I would love a proper diamond engagement ring. We heard that. We traded with you guys for the last 3 weeks. Sorry, I keep glancing at the elevator.
2: We traded with you guys for the last three weeks,
1: and we've ended up with a $16,000 diamond ring, which is crazy. So thank you so much, Australia, for getting us here. We are standing in a room right now, which is set up for a proposal. The champagne's on ice, a white carpet, traced with candles, white flowers, roses, a beautiful dais of white roses up there. We're overlooking the city.
2: Love is real, Will.
1: Love.
2: I feel romantic. I feel like kissing you on the lips right now, my friend. I truly do.
1: Now, if you heard just before the news, then you would have heard that us in the toilets downstairs before with Paris, he snuck out from a wee for a drink.
2: Very nervous. A very, very nervous
1: person. We managed to slip a microphone onto him, so he is bugged, and they're coming up the elevator right now. So
2: Why don't we just cut to them and hear what they're talking about?
1: Love that. Bit of geez, I hope he doesn't. Well, who knows what he's going to say. Here we go.
3: Buy some mugs. Now we need a grapefruit tree in the backyard.
4: We'll try.
5: Neoclassicism week, I believe.
3: Neoclassicism.
5: Yes.
3: Ah, the classics.
5: Jacques David.
2: Awful chat. It's always bad chat. It's something that you and I can relate to. You're so nervous.
1: Yep.
2: The words just don't come to you, and we've just heard all of that. Okay, the lift is going down right now to pick them up. So we are about 30 to 45 seconds away.
1: Yeah.
2: From
1: them walking out.
2: Walking in here.
1: Yeah.
2: And figuring out that the love of her life is about to propose to her.
1: God. Have we got a camera in that elevator or just a microphone?
2: I don't think we've got a camera.
1: Sexy does. I don't, honestly, mate, your first shoot.
2: Why don't we cut to their audio again and see what they're talking about?
3: I've got so many mascara bits on my face.
6: Are we good?
3: Yeah. Perfect. Are you?
6: Mm-hmm.
2: God, he sounds so nervous.
1: He sounds
2: very nervous.
1: All right, here we go. They're getting in the elevator now and they're about to come up. Oh, it's coming. It's moving. Here we go.
2: We're 30 seconds away, Australia, from my life.
1: I'd say 10 seconds. 10 seconds away.
2: Oh, my God. It's
1: where? Here we go.
2: We're
1: 3, 2, 1.
2: Okay.
1: Elevator doors open. They're walking out. They're walking down the white carpet now. Wow, Paris can't get the smile off her face. God, you can hear how nervous she is. She looks great. Looks amazing. Paris man looks very nervous. What's he gonna say?
5: We're expecting this, were
1: you? Okay,
5: I'm gonna try my level best. Dom, no doubt these past 2 weeks could only be more described as surreal, and that may even be more of an understatement than it is. I feel incredibly excited and blessed to be here with you right now. And sure, in this moment, Taylor. No doubt you and I have been through our trials and tribulations over the past 4 years, but no doubt it has created a stronger bond, not as just friends, but as partners. And for that reason why, I would be honored. To be your husband and you my wife.
1: Oh, wow, we've got tears. He's on one knee. He's on one knee.
6: He's got the ring.
1: He's doing it.
6: Here it is. Here it is.
5: Paris, will you marry me?
1: Oh, wow.
4: We'll go to a song. We'll come back on the other side. Hope you're having a great drive home.
1: Great stuff, Will and Woody.
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0: place you've ever been to. Will and Woody keeping you up. 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
1: Good afternoon, everyone. It is Will and Woody. I hope you're having a wonderful drive home. We are here with Paris and Paris, who just got engaged. Congratulations, guys. Congratulations. I'm so happy for you.
2: You nailed it.
3: This is a new record, I believe, for you boys.
2: Yeah, no, this is a brand new record.
3: Ambitious.
4: That is amazing.
2: Yeah, isn't that amazing?
3: Oh, mate. Where there is a will, there is a Woody, mate.
5: Thank you.
1: So did you have any idea that tonight was going to be the night that maybe Paris Mann was going to propose?
4: Paris Mann.
5: It's the only way to differentiate you two.
4: I had an inkling, but because he was quiet the whole way here. And he's never quiet. He's never, ever quiet. I can see him thinking he's constantly
1: checking.
4: Yeah.
1: We had a brief catch-up with him in the toilets when you were having a drink, when you went to the toilet.
4: Oh, cheeky thing.
1: We had a brief chat with him, and he was, you were nervous.
6: Talk us through what you thought when you walked out here, though, Paris.
4: Absolute shock. Like, this is beyond what I ever expected. It's incredible.
1: Yeah.
4: Feels so special and so loved, so... Thank you.
1: What was the last trade that you were up to? Like, in the whole journey, what did you know that we had?
4: I knew the snake and the scratchies, which was wild.
5: When it was the python, I was pretty concerned.
4: he was confident, so I was like, well, if Boy Paris is confident, then I can be confident too. Yeah, but I was definitely, when you got to the scratchies, I was like, oh.
6: You have got, we found out today, a $16,000 diamond ring.
1: I love a hustle.
4: Oh, my God.
5: That is incredible.
1: Someone texted us and said they've got the exact same ring, or they bought the exact same ring, and they paid $16,000 for it.
6: Yeah, how good is that?
4: Man, you guys have all pulled through together. Yeah. Well done.
1: So is it really the exact ring you want? Because I know that you literally said circle diamond.
4: Yeah, literally the exact...
5: You nailed it.
4: It's
5: terrifying how accurate it is.
4: Yeah.
1: Wow. Well, Will was saying actually on the way up, he was wondering how you guys were going to repay us. So
4: wedding invites,
5: labour and bucks.
6: Oh, this is really beautiful, guys. Congratulations.
4: Thank you so much.
6: That's so cool. Yeah.
2: This is the most surreal moment. Thank you all who have been a part of this process. This would not have happened without everyone's involvement. And yeah, it's quite odd equally being a surprise for me and nerve-wracking as well.
6: Yeah, that's so true.
2: I don't know what to say, guys. Just well done.
6: Yeah, mate, thank you.
4: Thank you so much.
6: Also, remember as well that you called us that I want to turn my old textbook into a diamond ring.
4: I never thought it would have come to fruition. Like, it was late
6: night.
4: Neither
6: did I. I'm going to be honest. We've never done anything like this.
4: I can't believe it.
6: Yeah.
5: I don't think anyone believes that we'd get there, but we've got there.
6: Yeah.
5: And we've got some champagne.
6: Bring out the champagne, guys. Let's do it. If you want to see it, head to the socials. Woods, we're going to piss off now, mate. You can see all of this on the socials, Will and Woody. I hope you're having a wonderful drive home. You're sending a kiss.
0: Driving you home, it's Will and Woody. The three rules of comedy are repetition, repetition, and surprise.
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2: Yep.
5: I had a Strava app installed, and in my pocket I had some shorts that could carry that so I didn't have to hold my phone, things like that.
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5: I drank water that day, but not too much, but just enough. And I was like, I'm prepping myself mentally for this run. I've got a target in mind, and I'm going to start and ease in. You laugh it up, son.
2: 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Goldilocks and the three bears wouldn't have it.
5: It was just right.
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0: 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It's Will and Woody keeping you up. 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
5: 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This is unbelievable. 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
2: We'll propose to Paris live on air.
0: Will and Woody's Swap Meet. 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
4: Beautiful, Woods. That was yesterday.
2: And that proposal just happened live on your radios. If you're in the car, you heard it 20 minutes ago, you've got the tissues out. Beautiful moment. I've said this a number of times, but chills, literal chills.
4: Yep.
2: If you are just...
4: Too many times, some might say you've said that.
2: Yeah, there's an argument there. There's an argument there, but I'll keep saying it. Chills.
4: Don't.
2: thankfully, if you are just joining us and you're feeling angry that you missed the live proposal, you want to hear that magic, you want to have a couple of tears in your car, we have cut up a little moment when Paris Man proposed to Paris live on the radio show. We were in the corner. I've never been a fly on the wall of a proposal before.
4: Well, not one where you knew them. Because, I mean, you might see someone do it and you kind of, you know, keep to yourself. You don't know them. But not when you've set it up.
2: And
4: you're standing under the air conditioner.
2: We're in full tuxedos and weirdly just commentating the whole thing because we were live on radio. So we had to explain what was happening.
4: Yeah.
2: Anyway, here's
4: what... But we needed to be away from the shot because it looked so good.
2: Oh.
4: It looked amazing. Again, Will and Woody on the socials. You want to see it for yourselves, but why not have a listen now?
6: All right, here we go. They're getting in the elevator now and they're about to come up. Oh, it's coming. It's moving. Here we go.
7: We're 30 seconds away, Australia, from
6: I'd say 10
7: proposal.
6: Seconds. 10 seconds away.
7: Oh, my God. It's
6: where? Here we go.
7: We're
6: 3, 2, 1. Elevator doors open. They're walking out. They're walking down the white carpet now. Wow, Paris can't get the smile off her face. God, you can hear how nervous she is. She looks great. Looks amazing. Paris Man looks very nervous. What's he gonna say?
8: We're expecting us, were ya?
9: No doubt these past 2 weeks could only be more described as surreal, and that may even be more of an understatement than it is. I feel incredibly excited and blessed to be here with you right now. I would be honoured to be your husband and you my wife.
6: Oh, wow, we've got tears. He's on my knee. He's on my knee.
4: He's got the ring.
6: He's doing it.
9: Paris, will you marry me?
2: Unreal.
4: Oh, God, that sounds unreal. So good, doesn't it?
2: As you said.
4: Wow.
2: As you said, we're going to chuck that up on the socials very, very shortly so you can see the
4: Sexy
2: entire
4: Dust.
2: Thing.
4: It's up there now.
2: It's up.
4: Sexy Dust, it's not up there yet, is it? No, I'll be out there later.
2: It happened 10 minutes ago.
4: We'll get going,
2: Dust.
4: I thought you would have had it up there live. I thought you were out there live.
2: Doing a live cut.
4: Doing a live cut.
10: He keeps telling. We can live stream it next time we do a proposal.
4: That would have been a good idea.
2: Where were we there, guys?
4: He wasn't in the meeting. He wasn't in the meeting.
2: All right.
4: He's got a special affinity with Paris as well, Sexy Dust. He's got the same shoes as him, which is cute.
2: Yeah. Oh, separated at birth.
4: The fellas.
2: Yeah, Paris Man.
4: A lot of similarities there. Anyway, look, it will be up online. The end of the swap meet. What a journey it's been. What a journey it's been. A $10,000 diamond ring. For our troubles, for 3 weeks of training. Thanks. That's your proposal, Australia.
2: Yes.
4: You guys got there.
2: Everyone who traded with us, it wouldn't have happened without you guys.
4: And it wouldn't have happened without the beautiful people at Glowbird who got around the swap meet. We love Glowbird. Swap the deal. Keep the good energy with Glowbird. Get around them. Thanks so much for listening to the swap meet. It'll be back next year, no doubt. Hope you're having a wonderful drive home. Will and Woody. Oh, this music. It's unbelievable. You just want to keep talking over it, don't you?
2: I feel powerful. I feel strong.
0: Will and Woody for the drive home.
11: Turn your speakers up.
1: Lee.

0: night comes alive. It's Will and Woody keeping you up.
1: Will is on paternity leave, so Sophie Monk is here in the studio.
2: I am
1: with
2: very
1: me.
2: Present.
1: We have got a very, very special guest, Adam Hyde, a.k.a. Kelly Holiday. So you're on Ab's podcast recently, It's a Lot. This came up, which is something that I wasn't really across this, to be honest, but I've like, it's come into my world a tiny bit through social media, but here's you talking about with Ab.
3: Twice in the last week and a half, I've been threatened with violence. One car came past and they were screaming homophobic slurs, and then another car came behind them and started doing the same thing.
2: A convoy of incels.
3: A convoy of incels were like, we're going to f*** you, bro.
2: They're saying they're going to kill you and bash you.
3: Yeah, yeah.
2: Because why, boys?
3: Because I love my girlfriend.
2: Yeah.
3: Yeah.
2: Oh, it's so full on.
3: I mean, it's happened since then as well.
1: Yeah.
3: You know? I think it speaks volumes of the people that are doing it, though. Like, if you're going to scream out your window,
1: yeah,
3: the F-bomb and things like that, it's like, whoa, dog.
2: It usually
3: means
2: they've
3: got another thing coming, you know. It's like, right? there's so much. When online hate turns to reality, it's a real sad thing to see, you know. I don't know when the rhetoric became, it became cool to hate on women. I never understood when that shift happened. Mm. I'm glad to say that I'd never got that in my algorithm too much. And I guess it is getting dished up to a lot of young men. It's really dangerous to young men. Mm. These young men are getting served these videos just through their algorithm. They're not even going to it. It's coming to them.
1: Yeah.
3: And then they engage with it. And then it becomes part of the zeitgeist. But young men are getting dished up these videos of.
2: And the problem is, you just see that one thing.
3: Yeah.
2: Like if you go on one side, that's all you see.
3: Exactly. And it just keeps going and keeps going. But like, I was always of the belief that, you know, this online stuff was, you know, it stays online because these people aren't outside.
1: Right.
3: And the funny part is, even those people that are outside doing that, there's like six blokes in a car and they've got their phone out.
1: Yeah.
3: You know, it's like, that's also, you're doing that for internet as well. So. It's all quite, it's all really sad, to be honest with you. You know, I just wish I could give them a hug, you know, because they're so filled with hate. It's like,
1: Is that what it is? Like, because it's like, for the longest time I've known you, mate, like, you're just a down-to-earth great dude.
3: Yeah.
1: Right? You find love with someone, which is a beautiful thing. I mean, we had Abby in this studio and she was, you know, she was gushing over, you know, how much she loved you and all of that. And then it feels like at the start, maybe there was like a lot of people being happy about it.
3: Yeah.
1: But then I don't know if this is an Australian thing or whatever, but like it's almost like it became big and, you know, you had some successes after as well, which was not linked at all to Abby, by the way. Like you've been working at music really, really hard.
3: I've been doing it for 20 years,
1: Right? And then so for anyone to ever make the call of like, oh, okay, so now he's in our world, like the music's going well, it's like, no, it's completely separate.
2: That being said as well?
1: But
2: I love that everyone's just interested in you guys. I think it's just jealousy.
1: Is that what it comes down to?
2: Absolutely. You can't be bothered. If you're not jealous of someone or not threatened, you just don't even bother at all. You're just like sad or whatever. It's the biggest compliment in the most painful way.
3: That's a good way to look at it. I do agree for sure. I think it is funny with what you're saying though, because with Abby, you know, she cops it every day. Like she lifts a finger in the Daily Mail, Writer, Telegraph. Like it's insane. But and I'm sure you've experienced similar things.
2: Definitely.
3: It's misogyny. It's misogyny. A lot of it, like, she's a woman that says her mind, speaks her mind, and she doesn't back down.
1: No.
3: And people hate a woman that's going to do that.
1: Yeah, strong, they successful.
3: They want a chick to just be quiet in the corner. And it's like, oh, no, they're in their place. That's good. That ain't how it should be. And I think with Abby, you know, a lot of the people that hate on her for that, then the hate is transferred to me as well. But then with me, it's also convoluted together with tall poppy syndrome.
1: Yeah, right.
3: And a lot of things. But at the end of the day, I'm like, find a bit of love in your heart because everyone's got it in them. And love's way cooler than hate. It's as simple as that. And I'm just like, dog, just go outside, touch some grass, and you should be all right, I hope. You know, maybe.
1: I think that's a good message. Another good message is to go and get Kelly Holiday's new album, Capital Fiction.
2: Yeah.
1: A new single. More is out this Friday.
2: Is this More?
1: There's More.
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1: Good morning, I'm Ebony Ablett. Three people are facing trafficking charges after recent targeted drug operations in Launceston. A woman charged with attempted murder will face the Magistrates Court in Launceston again.
0: Delivering the local stories from the local voices that just simply can't get anywhere else.
1: And a petition calling to save the Bollocks Brewery from closure is inching closer. We visit the new 25 years of Hawthorne in Launceston exhibition at the Town Hall.
0: Chile, part of the community across Launceston and the North East, and leaders in local.
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1: I'm at that period in my life now where I'm genuinely starting to snore. 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
1: I kind of think I do.
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4: Good morning, I'm Ebony Ablett. Coming up in your national news at 6 a.m, tributes flow for a Welsh music icon. First though, in local news, to breaking news this hour, ran the Tasmania Fire Service is at a fire at a property on Punchbowl Road. It's understood 85% of the building was involved in fire by the time crews arrived. We'll bring you more information as it comes to hand this morning. Tasmania's acting premier says 20,000 hectares of farming land earmarked for pine plantation should remain in Australian hands and be used for agriculture. It comes as the federal government approved the sale of Rushy Lagoon in the northeast earlier this week to UK buyer Gresham House. The decision has prompted criticism from the state government, which has urged the Prime Minister to reverse the decision.
5: There is a local buyer, that there is someone who is local, that is an Australian, who wants to continue to use this land for agricultural purposes and employ local people to do that into the future.
4: Primary Industries Minister Gavin Pearce says he wrote to Federal Treasurer Jim Chalmers about the sale, but he has concerns it fell on deaf ears. A two-hour traffic operation at Campbelltown yesterday had mixed results, with no drink drivers detected, but a number of motorists were pulled up for other alleged offences. Two arrests were made, one a man who refused a drug test, another a woman who allegedly had drugs in her vehicle, which police say were picked up by a sniffer dog. There was one unlicensed driver, one suspended driver, one unaccompanied learner, and two vehicles with fake number plates. There were also 15 defect notices issued. And checking your local sports news now, it's the last home game for the Northern Force tonight. The men's and women's side taking on the Waverley Falcons in the NBL 1 South competition at Ulverston this weekend. It's the penultimate game before they hit the road for round 15 against the Sabres. Tip-off is at 6:30 p.m. Your look at the day's national news and your sport check are both coming up next.
0: From bolts and fasteners to lubricants and industrial plastics, find it all under one roof at Thomas Parker, Holbrook Street, Invermay. Chile. National News Now.
4: Morning, I'm Britt Aylin. More than 20,000 people have welcomed Indian Prime Minister Narendra Modi to Australia at an event at Melbourne's Marvel Stadium.
6: He's a good leader, inspiring leader, and he does everything for people.
4: They're on Nine. But his arrival was also met with protest, anti-immigration demonstrators gathering outside Southern Cross Station and protesters from the Socialist Alliance rallying around the stadium. A group of 13 Australian men being held in prison in Iraq could soon be released, raising the possibility they may try and return to Australia. Home Affairs Minister Tony Burke says the federal government will do nothing to assist them. And Bonnie Tyler has died at the age of 75 after a long battle with ill health. The Welsh singer was best known for classic 80s power ballads like this one.
7: Nothing I can say, a total eclipse of the heart.
4: Tributes have been flowing from her fellow musos, including Sir Rod Stewart, who wrote on Instagram that she was a good pal and a true soul stirrer.
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4: In sport, Fremantle's produced a dominant second half to down the Swans by 38 points at Optus Stadium. The Dockers were goalless in the first half for just the third time in the club's history, but went on to kick 100 points in the second, running out 111-73 point winners. Coach Justin Longmuir says it's all about maintaining faith in the process.
8: What I think we've got better at is that when we've got control of the game, we stick to the plan. We don't get ahead of ourselves. We don't prioritise the wrong things.
4: And the first of the FIFA World Cup quarterfinals is kicking off right about now with France taking on Morocco. The winner of this match will face the winner of tomorrow's clash between Spain and Belgium. That's the latest in news and sport. I'm Britt Aylin.
0: Chile, real-time traffic.
9: 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Otherwise, pretty quiet on our roads. 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I'm Cam. More traffic soon on Chile, your home of the hottest hits.
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10: Your Launceston weather forecast for today. It is currently 3 degrees with a top of 13 on the way. A partly cloudy day with a chance of morning fog and a slight chance of showers coming through. Saturday, we do have showers increasing, unfortunately, with a top of 14 there, and Sunday with possible thunderstorms and a top of 12.
11: Top of 12 as well for Scottsdale. Expect a bit of a foggy start to the day. Patchy morning fog. It's going to be nice and sunny later on with light winds. Tomorrow, top of 13 to kick the weekend off, possible shower Saturday, and Sunday a possible thunderstorm and a top of 10. It's currently sitting at 6 degrees.
10: And 6 degrees in St Helens with a top of 15 there. Patchy morning fog, patches of morning frost in the south, mostly sunny afternoon, however, 20 kilometre winds coming in as well. Saturday with late showers, top of 15 there, and Sunday with possible showers and a top of 13.
0: In a world of chaos, two legendary heroes were sent to bring peace and order to the planet. But we couldn't afford them. So we're settling for the next best thing. Or what was available anyway. It's Nick and Marcus for breakfast on Chile.
11: Yes, welcome on in. 6 minutes past six. Nick and Marcus for a big day today. You know what day it is. We should probably say it out loud.
12: It's Friday, baby!
13: It's a Friday-bration.
11: What'd you say?
10: It's a Friday-bration.
11: It's a Friday-bration.
10: Yeah.
11: What's bration mean?
10: It's what you do
11: when, here we
10: if,
11: go.
10: If you're selling
11: yeah.
10: and then you're brationing,
11: yeah.
10: what's a celebration.
11: Oh, it's the yeah. culmination of yeah, selly yeah. and bration, yeah. and yeah. you halve that you can and you add it to another word.
10: Yeah.
11: Oh, bit sandwiching.
10: Yeah, that's it.
11: Yeah, nice work. I don't mind it. Bit of a... You got around that one somehow.
10: Somehow.
11: Not well,
10: that's
11: but...
10: a bit of a stretch.
11: Pearl Jam, let's get it started. Daughter, good morning. Welcome, Darren. Friday, Jim.

0: Pearl Jam, Daughter. You're on Chilli Breakfast. 10 minutes past six. Nick and Marcus with you. Good morning. Welcome on in to a brand new day. Last day of the week. And it's all thanks to Country Club Tasmania.
1: Has this week gone quick or slow for you?
0: As soon as it hit Wednesday, I was like, now it's only a couple days. I don't know what it is, but Tuesday felt like Wednesday. Wednesday felt like Thursday.
1: It's been an odd week, I think.
0: Yeah.
1: Really odd week.
0: Wacky.
1: Hey, I wanted to talk about this lady who is the real-life wedding crasher. I don't know if you've seen anything about this.
0: No.
1: She's been arrested for attending 12 strangers' weddings.
0: Hey, nice work.
1: She got away with 12.
0: 12 days of wedding crashes.
1: I would be nervous trying one. Right.
0: Would you? It's easy to blend in.
1: I guess so.
0: It's not that hard. If it's an open wedding, the doors are wide open. I've always thought about it.
1: It just stresses me out. Like, you think about how nuts some brides can be about their weddings.
0: Yep.
1: They catch one person there that they don't recognise, and they're like, who are you? That's all it takes.
0: Oh, and all you say, because you're an actor and you know this. Oh, I'm the husband's, I'm the groom's cousin's dog's owner.
1: Yeah, and she'd be like, cool, that's awesome. Why are you here?
0: Because I'm the cousin's.
1: I'm paying per head. What are you doing here? I don't know. I just think it's a weird thing. I'd be playing cat and mouse with a bride and groom for one, I tell you that.
0: Nah, that'd be all right.
1: No, I don't know about that.
0: That'd be all right. Play them off against each other. Break up the wedding on the spot.
1: Her name is Cheryl Mancuso. She's been named, which I think is lovely. 46 years of age. Good for her. 12 weddings. She was arrested Saturday.
0: You can get arrested for it?
1: Yeah. Well,
0: I guess private event.
1: I guess 12 separate weddings over one single summer.
0: Oh, she's done well. Yeah, well done to her.
1: She's done a full tour. She's called it the best free buffet in the country.
0: See, that's what you're doing it for, aren't you? You're doing it for the food at the end of the day. But this is the thing I don't get.
1: Yeah.
0: They've got assigned seatings at weddings.
1: So that's the other thing. Like, I don't know. It's so risky.
0: And is she planning it out like wedding crashes? Remember they had portfolios? Remember...
1: Well, it says here she reportedly tracked venue calendars online.
0: Right.
1: And showed up on a rotating set of pastel dresses.
0: Oh, nice work.
1: So, like, she's done the research.
0: So she's fully committed to this. Well done.
1: She introduced herself as a friend of the groom's cousin.
0: Yep.
1: And never sat at the same table twice.
0: Yeah, good.
1: Staff at one venue claims she packed a Tupperware of prime rib for the road before the toasts even started.
0: All right, now I know what person she is. She's a prime person that I want to live up to and I one day would love to become.
1: You want to aspire to be her?
0: I would love to add that to my resume and quickly take it off because I'd be behind bars.
1: And serving jail time, yeah, that's right.
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0: Andy Swims here on Chilli Breakfast for you Friday morning. Mr. Know-It-All, it's Nick and Marcus with you. Don't forget, get your nomination or your votes in now. It's your last few chances for Battle of the Brews. Now, what's going head-to-head? Youngtown Pharmacy, Ingleside Cafe, Jean Marie Cafe, Charlie's Coffee and Snack Bar at Inveresque, Espresso 101. It is all thanks to Blue Gum Loans. Your future just got funded. Get your votes in right now. Last few chances. Marcus, right now, I think we should talk about peanut butter and jelly. Now, I don't know why this came up, but I'm just going to point it to the fact that there was that guy who climbed the big, almost like silo-sized pole, and he had graffitied this big seagull on the side of it. Police commanded for him to come down.
1: In Melbourne.
0: Yes, in Melbourne.
1: Yeah, and he said, the bird.
0: Yeah, and he said, I'm not coming down without a PB&J.
1: PB&J and a glass of milk.
0: And a few other things as well.
1: He had $1 million and a ransom. And
0: also for tax to go down or something like that. He got his PB&J, I believe, but the thing
1: and
0: that,
1: a taser to the throat.
0: I'm going to say recently, after that, I must have thought, I don't know how this came up, but even my partner was saying, have we ever had a PB&J?
1: Yeah.
0: So it's the talk of the town right now, I believe.
1: It's a big American pastime, PBs and Js.
0: Have we had it? I haven't.
1: I have not.
0: Until
1: now.
0: I had one the other day.
1: So you
0: for the
1: tried
0: first
1: it.
0: Time.
1: Yeah, so following that story, you went and tried one.
0: Yes.
1: Right.
0: PB&J, the J is a jam because I think
1: jam
0: jelly.
1: Or jelly or.
0: Well, I don't know what a jelly is.
1: Jelly is a jam.
0: Yeah, I thought so. It's just
1: it's
0: thicker,
1: not,
0: isn't
1: it's
0: it?
1: It's not what we refer to as jelly here in Australia.
0: No.
1: That would be odd.
0: Well, I think they actually genuinely sell jelly as a jam. So it's a thicker consistency or something. I'm not sure how it's preserved. What do you think first bite in?
1: Well, yeah, so I've just chucked it on some white bread here. I've just slathered both pieces, slapped it together, and had a couple of bites.
0: Mm.
1: I don't hate it.
0: No,
1: I don't know. I don't know if it's like the most Moorish thing in the world. The flavors were a little bit of a hit for a second. I was like, mixing
0: unusual.
1: In a way that I wasn't used to.
0: Yeah.
1: It's kind of all right.
0: It isn't bad, is it? When I bit into mine, I thought it's actually a mixture of like the glugginess of peanut butter and the sweetness of jam somehow mixes well. What jam did you go with?
1: Strawberry.
0: Yeah.
1: Strawberry jam and peanut butter.
0: That's a very good jam. Now, we've got a poll up at the moment on the Instagram.
1: Yeah.
0: Check it out for yourself because I want to ask, smooth or crunchy peanut butter?
1: Ooh.
0: We had a situation in the office. I don't know why it's a day of peanut butter. Marcus come running in yesterday and you said someone has left the peanut butter in the fridge.
1: You are not going to believe this. There's peanut butter in the fridge, Nick.
0: I was startled. I was shocked.
1: I was genuinely upset.
0: I was a deer in headlights. I couldn't believe it. You can leave a lot of things in the fridge, but at the moment you leave peanut butter, that's one step too far.
1: This is not everyone's cup of tea, of course, but there's a jar of Promite in the fridge as well.
0: I agree with that.
1: What, Vegemite in the fridge?
0: Oh, you can do it. I don't mind.
1: Why?
0: I don't know why.
1: Spreads are spreads. Keep them in the shell. It's a pantry.
0: Yeah, I know.
1: Pantry stable.
0: I don't know why I've got this leniency towards Vegemite going in the fridge. It's almost like I've got the clipboard out front of the nightclub called The Fridge, and I've just let Vegemite in, Promite in. Jam, you stay out tonight.
1: Yeah, you know they're going in and causing problems.
0: It's getting sticky everywhere.
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11: Good morning, I'm Ebony Ablett. Coming up in your national news this half hour, the United States and Iran launch fresh strikes in the Middle East. First, though, to developing news this half hour locally, and emergency services have provided an update to that fire at Punchbowl Road this morning. Tasmania Police says the fire is being treated as suspicious. It's believed the structure involved in fire was an abandoned building. Locals being asked to avoid the area at Punchbowl at this time while they battled blaze. A new report looking into potential improvements to frontline policing in Tasmania has revealed the increasing pressure that's being faced by our officers on the front line. Jane Drew has this report.
12: The report commissioned by Tasmania Police found officers were dealing with tens of thousands of more incidents compared to a decade ago. The annual number of operational dispatch incidents were up by 40,000, reaching a total of 138,756 in the 2024-25 period. Meanwhile, mental health and family violence dispatch incidents more than doubled, with family violence incidents up by 250%. That's nearly 6,000 incidents compared to nearly 1,600 a decade ago. Commissioner Donna Adams said Tasmania Police would look into the report's 39 recommendations to improve policing in the state.
11: And a woman whose son was fatally stabbed in 2019 says changes to Tasmanian law to restrict the sale of knives could be life-saving. Under the proposed changes, which are now out for consultation, it would be illegal to sell knives to minors unless there is a legitimate reason. Lorraine Ludwig, mother of Reed Ludwig, who was stabbed in the state south in 2019, says the changes could be profound.
13: There's no panacea that one thing will not fix crime. So the best we can do are steps like these to help minimise, because even if it saves one life, it's better than nothing.
11: Your look at the day's national news and your sport check are coming up next.
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12: Morning, I'm Britt Aylin. The war in the Middle East is heating up again, with Iran firing waves of missiles at US military targets in multiple Gulf states. It's after Washington resumed attacks on Iran in response to alleged strikes on ships in the Strait of Hormuz. 13 Australian men being held in an Iraqi prison on suspicions of fighting for ISIS could soon be released. It's raised concerns they could return to Australia, but Home Affairs Minister Tony Burke says the federal government will do nothing to help them. At least 28 people have been killed in a fire at a shoe factory in southeastern China after flames engulfed the multi-storey building, trapping workers on the rooftop. The blaze broke out at around noon in the city of Xinjiang, with 239 people believed to have been inside the factory at the time. And outgoing UK PM Sir Keir Starmer has described Bonnie Tyler as one of Britain's greatest recording artists, whose catalogue of music continues to touch lives, flood dance floors and fill karaoke booths. The Welsh singer died in a Portuguese hospital at the age of 75, weeks after undergoing emergency intestinal surgery.
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12: In sport, a five-goal haul from Charlie Curnow wasn't enough for the Swans, going down to the Dockers 111-73 at Optus Stadium. Sydney had a strong first half as Fremantle remained goalless, but the Dockers ran away with the ball in a 100-point second half, kicking nine majors in the last quarter. Swans coach Dean Cox concedes they had no answers.
14: Second half, we were beaten convincingly, you know, by a really good team. Yeah, they were harder for longer. To their credit, that's why it was a 40-point loss.
12: And swimming champion Kaylee McEwen's withdrawn from the Glasgow Games after revealing she's been struck down with glandular fever. The backstroke star will miss both the Com Games later this month and the Pan Pacific Swimming Championships that follow them. That is the latest in news and sport. I'm Britt Aylin.
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15: 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In Punch Bowl, police are requesting members of the public avoid the area at this time if possible. 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I'm Cam. 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
2: 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Chilli's three-day forecast.
0: And here he comes walking in. Yep.
1: You don't say you're on air. It doesn't look like you're on air at all. Launceston weather forecast for today, 4 degrees, top of 13, partly cloudy, chance of morning fog, slight chance of showers. Tomorrow we're looking at Saturday showers increasing, top of 14, and Sunday possible thunderstorms, top of 12.
16: Top of 12, it's going to start off a bit foggy in Scottsdale. Expect a nice sunny one on the way, light winds throughout the day. Possible shower 13 tomorrow and a possible thunderstorm 10 Sunday, currently sitting at 6 degrees.
1: How long was I gone for?
16: A few seconds.
1: Okay, that's all right.
16: But you come walking in.
1: Yeah.
16: There was no urgency about what you were doing.
1: No, there wasn't, no. Well, I can't run with a coffee. Top top of 15 today. It is currently 6 degrees in St. Helens. Patches of morning frost in the south. Patchy morning fog, but a mostly sunny afternoon. Saturday late showers, top of 15. And Sunday possible showers, top of 13.
16: Let's find it out.
17: Let's get ready to. The
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19: You gotta fight!
16: All thanks to Launceston Floor World, more than just flooring. We've got two songs going head-to-head. I picked a song, Marcus has picked one, and they battle it out for your attention. You go vote at the Instagram story, which is up now.
1: It's going up now.
16: You've laxed this Friday, haven't you?
1: Yeah, it's a real Friday energy today.
16: Terrible.
1: It's a PB&J. It's made me gluggy.
16: Yeah, sure. It's a PB&J. Somehow we put relaxing, laxative, except it's not going...
1: Laxative?
16: It's not... Oh, yeah. Sorry.
1: Relaxative?
16: Relaxative. Exactly. It's going straight through your body and not out your bowels.
1: Yeah, thank you.
16: They're going head-to-head. You go vote, and most voted song gets played at the end of the show. What have you picked today, Marcus?
1: I've gone with the most generic of generic pop songs, the greatest of all time. I've gone with Robbie Williams' Angels.

0: Because why not? And also, Bonnie Tyler died yesterday, and it made me really sad. And
1: she's an angel.
0: She was an angel.
1: She's an angel
0: and
1: now.
0: She is an angel.
1: Flowing right up in heaven now. What a beauty. I've gone with Van Am today. Vanessa Amorosi, absolutely everybody. I don't know what it is with this song. Gets me up and about.
0: There's a real Friday energy to this one.
1: There's also a bit of the song, and I think you definitely heard it, where she strips all the instruments back except, like, there's, like, a clap. There's a clap that goes on. And that's enough. That's enough to get us through the whole day. Just a nice little clap to get us through absolutely everybody. She doesn't need instruments.
0: I maintain Vanessa Amorosi is one of the greatest female singers of all time.
1: Yeah.
0: That nobody talks about.
1: I know. I'm with you loud and clear. Those are your two songs head to head right now. Go vote on the way next. Daily Donut. But right now, someone get her help. It's Rihanna.

0: Coming up to a quarter to seven, you got Nick and Marcus, all thanks to Country Club Tasmania. Right now, I feel like you're not well in tune to the news, so we may as well update you, hey.
1: What have you got for me today, bud?
0: Mate, you have been absolutely locked into the World Cup, as have I through groups. I mean, like, it's up on the screens, people are talking about it, and it's hard to avoid. Yes. It's just right in front of our face. There's another sport going on right now, and it's also, I could argue that it could be the world's, like, other big sport. It's one of the big ones.
1: Equestrian.
0: No, that's more
1: lacrosse.
0: Down the list.
1: Lacrosse?
0: Lacrosse is... Lacrosse that one out.
1: Yeah. Nice. Ping pong.
0: Oh, I wish.
1: Table tennis.
0: They should really hype that one up.
1: Yeah.
0: After, what is it, Marty Supreme?
1: Yeah.
0: They really should have made that a thing.
1: I think so too.
0: Talking about tennis, the big version of ping pong.
1: Oh, yeah.
0: Of course. Yeah. At the pointy end of Wimbledon, actually.
1: The pointy end?
0: Yeah. Which I didn't even know it was on.
1: Like, no, can I argue what does that mean?
0: I didn't even know it was on. Apparently it's on Nine now. You can go watch it for yourself and catch the last half of it.
1: Yeah.
0: But there's some big name semi-finals to keep us up late tonight. The headliner being the clash between tennis giants Novak Djokovic and Jannik Sinner. Djokovic is a 39-year-old, and he's ranked number 8. If he beats Felix Auger Aliassime in a 5-hour, 5-setter to make the semis, how good was I with those names?
1: Yeah, it was, like, hats off. You had a good crack at that.
0: A good crack.
1: It gets very tricky when it comes to tennis, especially when it comes to names.
0: I don't know how you do it with
1: Ivanova soccer. Ivanova Rostikofera.
0: But you, like, do it with soccer all the time. I don't know how you do it.
1: It's taken practice. And the thing with football players internationally is that even when you think you've got it right, you probably don't.
0: You hear a news reporter and they
1: if
0: can't
1: I
0: even say
1: Zlatan something. Ibrahimovic.
0: Yeah.
1: That's how I believe it's said. I reckon if I heard him say his own name, probably not.
0: Yeah, it would be an insult.
1: Yeah.
0: I heard a news reporter try and say the word socceroos the other day. Did you hear that?
1: I heard about this, but I didn't hear the actual pronunciation. What
0: I don't know how she messed it up so badly.
1: At a guess, I'd say she went socceroos?
0: No, not even that.
1: What was it?
0: Socceroos or something.
1: Socceroos?
0: Socceroo, I think. And I was like, hell, the word soccer's in it, and roo is in kangaroo. We've just done an Aussie thing and combined the two things. She was British, and she just went socceroos.
1: Oh, no.
0: I think she did that thing where if you don't know something, try and go through it as quickly as possible.
1: Do you reckon she's ever seen a wombat? When you come to Australia, we get the wombats.
0: I don't know how. I worry if she saw a wombat. Or a emu.
1: Or a possum.
0: Ema?
1: Oh, an ema.
0: Ema.
1: Yeah, yeah. Dangerous, those emas.
0: Dangerous news reporters.
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0: Nick and Marcus, chilly breakfast for your Friday. And Friday, we love to catch up, just see what's going on in the gaming universe. The guy to do it for us is none other than Doki Darko.
1: He's the one they call Doki Darko. He's the one with all that game news. He's Doki Darko, let's go.
2: He's my leader.
0: Welcome on in, Doxa.
3: Hey,
4: boys. Oh, or should I say, ahoy, me hearties.
0: A pirate theme going on. What's going on?
4: Oh, mate, the pirate game of the last decade has just been remastered.
0: Yeah.
4: And it's come back with a vengeance. Hey, you know how when you play an old game, so you've got this memory in your head of a game that's like 15 years ago, for example.
0: Yeah.
4: And then you think you've got these great memories and they're like really vivid and it's a beautiful looking game. And then you load it up and have a look at it and you go, oh, I used to like this.
3: Yeah.
4: This was groundbreaking at the time.
3: Garbage now.
4: Exactly. That's where a remake comes in handy.
0: Yeah.
4: And what they've done with Assassin's Creed Black Flag Resynced is exactly that. They've taken that beautiful game that we knew and loved from 13 years ago, and they've given it that fresh coat of new Assassin's Creed paint. And it is glorious.
3: Now, Doki, am I right in saying that they've added, not only they've remastered and done a full visual overhaul of this thing, which looks stunning, by the way, but they've added content as well?
4: Yeah, exactly right. Yeah, there's all bits of new content. And look, I am in two camps about that because I love the idea of new content. But then when you're playing through it, it's a different studio and a different creative team that's done it.
3: Okay.
4: And so it stands out like dog's things.
3: Yeah, it's jarring. I get that.
4: Yeah, so it really does. But what I would say is don't let that deter you. Everything else about the game and the remastering of it, the remaking of it, I should say, is absolutely glorious. And enjoy those new moments. They're actually... they're

0: summer of a lot of fun. There's some really cool new missions to go on. Mm. But ultimately, it just has a different vibe.
1: Can I ask, like, the original Assassin's Creed had a simulation. It was called the Animus, where someone would go in and experience the life of that assassin. They've cut that out with this one. How has that gone down?
0: Yeah, much better. Yeah, so what they removed were mainly the office parts of that Animus.
1: Sure. Which we all loved, the office parts of it.
0: Yeah, right? Yeah, it was the most complained part of the game because it really brought you out of the game.
2: Yes.
0: You got to remember that that whole section is really part of what the Assassin's Creed universe is all about. And so they haven't completely removed it, but have removed all the crap parts.
1: Yeah.
0: Like the office...
1: The water cooler chat.
0: And yeah, like gotcha. It's just that bit is just not there anymore. So you can get back to the glorious Matt Ryan. And I love him as an actor. And I think what he does in this game is just superb. And he's come back and voiced a whole heap of new sections for it as well. So it's great to see him still involved in the project. So yeah, Assassin's Creed Black Flag Resynced. If I believed in remakes getting Game of the Year, I would actually consider this. But I don't, so I won't.
1: Well, that sounds like an amazing one to look out for. It's out as of now. That's Doki Darko, our gaming guru. Check him out on the Instagram, DokiDarko_official, and the website, DokiDarko.com.au, Doc?
0: That's the one.
1: Excellent. And check out his articles. He's at ChiliFM.com.au. He puts out a regular article about gaming or Ariana Grande, whatever you want.
0: We just dropped one, actually, about we ranked the top 10 pirate games of all time, so go check that out.
1: Definitely. Thanks, Doc. We'll catch up next week, mate.
0: Sounds good. See you then.
2: See you, Doc.
3: Most annoying thing for someone to borrow of yours?
4: Will and Woody for your drive home.
2: Olivia, worst thing someone can borrow?
5: Yeah, I get so annoyed when my friend used my hoverboard and I've been charging it for hours and she made it die.
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5: Yeah.
3: 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It doesn't actually hover, though. It's on wheels.
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2: Why do you call it?
3: That's a bit of an outrage then, isn't it, Olivia? Have you thought about taking that up with the ACCC, the consumer watchdog?
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16: Good morning, I'm Ebony Applett. Coming up in your national news with Brit this hour, tributes flow for a music legend. First this hour in your local news, emergency services remain on the scene of a fire at Punchbowl Road this morning. It was first reported at about 5 a.m. Launceston Fire Brigade crews finding the property 85% engulfed in flames when they arrived. Tasmania Police says the structure is believed to be an abandoned home and they are treating it as suspicious. Primary Industries Minister Gavin Pearce says the federal government was well aware of concerns about the sale of Rushy Lagoon to an international buyer, but ignored them. Gresham House is snapping up the 20,000 hectares of farming land in the state's northeast for $100 million, a deal approved by Federal Treasurer Jim Chalmers. State Minister Mr. Pearce says he wrote to Mr. Chalmers in March, outlining the concerns of farmers and lobby groups on for the sale to get the green light months later.
17: I mean, all I got was a cursory letter back, oh, we've received your letter. Almost like a departmental letter. It's not good enough. Not good enough when, you know, this is our largest farm. This is Tasmania's largest farm. It has so much potential.
16: Acting Premier Bridget Archer has written to the Prime Minister urging him to reverse the decision. A two-hour police traffic operation in Campbelltown has led to the arrests of two people, but authorities say it's pleasing no drink drivers were detected. During the operation, a 53-year-old Waverley man was arrested and charged after he refused to undergo a drug test, while the woman was charged after a sniffer dog allegedly found drugs in her vehicle. Police also detected an unlicensed driver, a suspended driver, an unaccompanied learner, and two vehicles with fake number plates. They also issued 15 drivers with defect notices. And Tasmania's Road Safety Advisory Council has warned cyclists to take care on winter nights and make sure they're visible to motorists. The group says riders should have a white light on the front of their bike and a red light at the rear. And though it's not mandatory, it's also recommended those travelling at night wear high visibility or reflective clothing.
15: 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Chilly. National. News. Now.
18: Morning, I'm Britt Aylin. Home Affairs Minister Tony Burke says he'll do nothing to help a group of suspected ISIS fighters come home. The 13 Australian men are reportedly set to be released from prison in Iraq. Authorities say many of them don't have passports, so if they were to attempt to return to Australia, they would need government approval. Fresh fighting has raised fears the conflict in the Middle East could escalate further. The US has launched strikes on targets inside Iran, saying the attacks were aimed at protecting international shipping through the Strait of Hormuz. While Iran's reportedly responded with missile and drone attacks targeting US military infrastructure. Andy Burnham's a step closer to taking over as the UK Prime Minister, with his leadership nomination backed by 322 British Labour MPs. The former Manchester Mayor is so far the only official candidate for the top job. If no other contenders emerge, he could take office within the next 2 weeks. And Catherine Zeta-Jones says Bonnie Tyler was one of the funniest people she ever met. Tributes are flowing for the Welsh singer after she died in a Portuguese hospital at the age of 75.
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18: In sport, the Dockers have cemented their status as flag favourites, powering past the Swans by 38 points at Optus Stadium overnight. Fremantle kicked 9 goals in the last quarter, an incredible turnaround from a goalless first half. Coach Justin Longmuir says he didn't pay too much attention to the scoreboard.
19: It's about process, right? So law of averages will say that you're not going to kick 0-22 for the game. You just got to keep maintaining faith in the process and the plan that we went in with, and eventually the scoreboard will look after itself.
18: And Kayla McEwen's pulled out of the upcoming Glasgow Commonwealth Games after revealing she's battling glandular fever. The backstroke star says what she thought a few months ago was the flu turned out to be much worse. The 2026 Com Games kick off in Scotland on the 23rd of July. That's the latest in news and sport. I'm Britt Aylin.
15: Chilly, real-time traffic.
20: Police are requesting members of the public avoid Punchbowl Road in Punchbowl as emergency crews attend to a building fire. Wellington Street is slowing inbound on approach to Howick Street in South Lonnie. Hobart Road is a little stop start through Kings Meadows and South Lonnie in both directions. Every minute of every day, a child is admitted to hospital. 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I'm Cam. More traffic soon on Chilli, your home of the hottest hits.
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21: Your lawn system weather forecast for today, currently sitting at 4 degrees with a top of 13 on the way. Partly cloudy day, chance of morning fog and a slight chance of showers. Some light winds coming in. Saturday showers increasing with a top of 14 there, and Sunday with possible thunderstorms and a top of 12.
22: Top of 12 as well for Scottsdale. Expected to start off a bit foggy today. A patchy morning fog and light winds. It's going to be nice and sunny later on. Possible shower in 13 tomorrow with a possible thunderstorm Sunday and a top of 10, sitting at 6 degrees right now.
21: And it's currently sitting at 5 degrees in St Helens with a top of 15 on the way. Patchy morning fog, patches of morning frost in the south, and a mostly sunny afternoon. Winds coming.
22: Oh, sorry.
15: In a world of chaos.
22: Here we go.
21: Saturday late showers, top of 15. Sunday possible showers, top of 13. That was odd.
22: Let's click play now. Let's go.
15: Daughter to the planet. We couldn't afford them.
21: We're
15: settling for the next best thing. Or what was available anyway. It's Nick and Marcus for breakfast on Chilli.
22: I went to click my mic off and cough. And I accidentally clicked the next button.
21: Does that sit on par with me slightly missing my cue for weather this morning?
22: Not really.
21: I think it does.
22: No, not really at all.
21: Early cues.
22: No, because you've done it in the past.
21: Are we one for one? Yeah, but...
22: Yeah, there's no yeah, but yeah. You agree with that. Nick and Marcus, Chilli Breakfast, welcome on into your Friday. You're trying to dig yourself out of this hole. You know what you've done.
21: One to Nick.
22: Yeah.
21: Maybe two to Marcus.
22: There's a lot more than two. Hey, look, on the way, very exciting stuff. We're going to be talking about the Monster Book Fair because tomorrow kicks off school holidays, and there's going to be a big Monster Book Fair that we'll be catching up with the CEO of Variety Taz. His name's Mohammed. We'll catch up after 7:30. Pitbull is going to be on tour.
21: Yeah, but it's not what you think, Nick.
22: Exciting. But up next, saw this ad pass my Instagram, and I thought, oh my God, I'm going to lose a lot of money here.
21: Okay.
22: And I want to see if I should lose money.
21: Does it involve snacks?
22: Oh yeah, 100%. You know me too well. It's to do with Cadbury's, actually.
21: Okay.
22: But right now, let's get a bit milky with Mall Grab. Just the way you are here on Chilli Breakfast. Morning.

0: Milky and Mulgrave, just the way you are here on Chilli Breakfast. Good morning, welcome on in. It's all thanks to Country Club Tasmania. Marcus, I had something pop up on my Instagram the other day and I had to share it with you. It's got to do with a world popular snack. It's Cadbury.
1: We love Cadbury. Cadbury's internationally recognised.
0: Oh, we love Cadbury. Yeah. Olivia Rodrigo always brings up Cadbury in her songs. She loves Cadbury as well. Now, this is a merch ad for Cadbury, though, and I got pretty excited about it. I don't know. I always see these merch things, and I never get excited about it because it's like, oh, you're doing a plate. Oh, you're doing a beach ball. Oh, you're doing all the standard stuff.
1: Sure.
0: I'm actually pretty impressed with what Cadbury's doing here. So, they're calling it the Cadbury Cozies. And it's a collection of four things that you can get. So, one of the things is a big blankie. You can also get a Cadbury onesie, a Cadbury scarf, and a Cadbury mug.
1: I'm all about the onesie.
0: I'll show you the onesie. So, we'll start off with the Cadbury Comfort Blanket.
1: Okay.
0: Have a look at that. It's in the shape of a big chocolate bar.
1: Is that one of those weighted blankets?
0: I think so. It looks like it, doesn't it? It should be.
1: It's just a big brown bar of chocolate.
0: Yep. A big plain chocolate with a big munch out of the corner of it.
1: Yeah.
0: Which I love because you could probably put your neck through that and wear it as a bib maybe.
1: Yeah.
0: A big blankie bib. Looks cozy.
1: If that's a weighted blanket, if that's proper, that's great.
0: It looks thick, doesn't it, though?
1: It does. It
0: looks very thick. Yeah. Good thick chocolate. The other bit of merch, you're excited about this one, the Cadbury Cuddle Poncho, they're calling it. I call it a onesie.
1: It's pretty great, though.
0: Yeah, it's nuts.
1: Yeah.
0: Now, the great thing they've got with this onesie, though, they've got double pockets.
1: Oh, snack pockets.
0: They got snack pockets.
1: Yes.
0: They've thought about this, which I love.
1: There's actual thought behind their merch.
0: Yes.
1: Hopefully the quality's good.
0: This is what I'm very impressed by. They're actually doing stuff that they would do.
1: Yeah.
0: Not, oh,
1: good
0: let's
1: marketing team.
0: Yeah, great marketing team. The Cadbury Melt Mug. So it's a classic mug, but
1: that's great.
0: Underneath it,
1: you light a candle in it.
0: Yeah. I would it heat a chocolate up, though? The candle?
1: Yeah.
0: It melts it?
1: Yeah.
0: Really? It gets
1: slow,
0: that hot?
1: It'd be slow.
0: But what if you have to drink it? Wouldn't you get the candle all over you?
1: That's the thing. Like, the practicality of that one doesn't really work.
0: No.
1: The moment you tip it up, you've got a candle or candle wax going everywhere.
0: I don't know if other people have seen this sort of mug, but it's one where it's got a little hole at the bottom of it, a little cave.
1: Yeah.
0: A little hobbit hole.
1: A little cave at the base of it.
0: Yeah.
1: Which you slot a candle into, you light the candle, and then it heats up.
0: Heats up the chocolate.
1: Chocolate above it.
0: And it becomes a hot chocolate.
1: I don't know. I think the novelty of that one would be like a one use, and you'd be like, yeah, cool, I'm not doing that again.
0: I'm not lighting a candle every time. It's not my birthday every day.
1: No.
0: The last one, the Cadbury Taste Scarf.
1: It looks... Oh, and there's a little chocolate pocket in that one too.
0: How cool is the chocolate pock?
1: It looks small though, the scarf.
0: Does.
1: It doesn't look very long.
0: It looks like if Hogwarts had a fifth house, doesn't it?
1: Yeah.
0: And it's the Cadbury house, which I would totally be a part of.
1: No points to Cadbury.
0: No, no points to the people on Cadbury. Yeah. Like everyone's
1: 100 to Gryffindor still.
0: But everyone gets diabetes. Now, I've got a merch idea that I think maybe Cadbury can take, but I think a lot of other food brands can take.
1: Okay.
0: I want to get your thoughts on it.
1: Can we here at Chilli take it?
0: I mean, we could. I don't know how we would use it. If you can find a way we can use it.
1: All right, hit me. Pitch it.
0: I'm calling it the snack holster.
1: Okay, yep.
0: What do you think?
1: You've got to describe it.
0: Oh, it's a holster that sits around your waist and it holds snacks.
1: Oh, so like a gun holster around your waist.
0: Yeah, and it holds snacks.
1: Yes.
0: You like it?
1: Yeah, because if I can quick draw like a Snickers bar for someone when they're grumpy.
0: Oh, you're not you.
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0: Tom Barr, 12 to 12. 23 minutes past 7. A lot of numbers there. It's Nick and Marcus here on Chilli Breakfast for your Friday. 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
1: Nico.
0: Yeah, mate.
1: Let's talk about the big dog himself.
0: Yeah? What's his name?
1: Pitbull! I know you want me.
0: Yes.
1: And they don't call him Mr. Worldwide for nothing.
0: No, he's worldwide.
1: So Pitbull's been a little off track at the moment. I can't remember the last thing he actually did. Hey, other than live appearances somewhere or like...
0: Yeah, he did that. I remember he did that world tour and I remember, I think Jay Haas went to it. And
1: did
0: she wore
1: really?
0: Yeah, she wore a bald cap and everything. Like, that's the thing with Pitbull where like... He's got the most, one of the most amazing fan bases where the merch can just be bald caps.
1: That's kind of funny.
0: It's great.
1: It's fantastic. It's poking fun at yourself in the right way, I think. It's kind of great.
0: Suit up in like Men in Black sort of suit and bald cap.
1: Yeah.
0: You're 100% a Pitbull.
1: The thing I like about Pitbull is that he takes himself so seriously and yet doesn't at the same time.
0: I agree.
1: Yeah.
0: I agree. He's so crazy.
1: He launched a social media promotion for an energy drink partnership with Walmart, right?
0: Who isn't now, though?
1: Yeah. And now, he's keeping relevant. He's doing stuff. He's staying active, and he's servicing the fans there as best he can, right, with live appearances and whatever.
0: Yeah.
1: But with this partnership and the energy drink partnership in particular with Walmart, he promised to visit whichever store location got the most Facebook likes.
0: Oh, really? That's awesome.
1: He would visit the store and he would do a live performance at the Walmart.
0: Get out.
1: That for the most likes.
0: Awesome.
1: So this is where it gets funny because, of course, we as human beings, the general public and especially Reddit users are so toxic.
0: Well,
1: so, of course, what do you think we did?
0: Like bombed Dallas.
1: We like bombed a small Walmart in the middle of nowhere. Kodiak, Alaska. I know you want me. They review bombed it basically in the right way. They gave
0: what's the population of this place?
1: Like maybe 6 people. Like it's nuts. There's a Walmart there just because they need to get imports and shopping, but like they have just smashed.
0: They probably didn't even stop the drink in there.
1: They smashed the likes onto this Alaskan Walmart. And it won by landslide. So Pitbull, he stuck to it. He went and did it. He went all the way to Walmart, Alaska.
0: Yeah.
1: He took photos.
0: With
1: the stuff. The photo's hilarious, man. There's a gigantic stuffed bear in it.
0: Have a
1: look at the car park. Like, it's just in the middle
0: it's
1: of
0: so
1: nothing.
0: Empty. I know you want me. Oh, damn.
1: It started as what felt like a really funny prank, and everyone in the end is like, you know what? You're a good dude. You're a good dude for sticking to that.
0: Cut your name. It's not Mr. Worldwide at all. It's Mr. Small Town. That's just...
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10: Good morning, I'm Ebony Ablett. Coming up in your national news this half hour, tensions escalate between the United States and Iran. First, though, in your news locally, and emergency services are still responding to a suspected suspicious fire in Launceston's southeast. The Tasmania Fire Service was called to Punchbowl Road at Punchbowl at around 5 a.m, finding the property well engulfed in flames. Tasmania Police says it believes the home has been abandoned and the blaze is suspicious. Locals are being asked to avoid the area if possible. The state government has released draft legislation that would restrict the sale of knives to minors and ban machetes except for use in agriculture. Retailers would be required to securely store knives, display signs about age restrictions, and keep records of knives sold to those under 18 who have a lawful exemption. Farmers would be able to buy and use machetes for work purposes, otherwise they would also be illegal to sell or possess.
11: We know that knives are often the weapon of choice for young people if they are choosing to do the wrong thing. So it's so important that we take strong action to prevent knives falling into the wrong hands.
10: Police Minister Felix Ellis there. The Road Safety Advisory Council of Tasmania has issued a reminder to cyclists to stay safe on winter nights. It says cyclists should have two lights on their bikes, a red one at the rear and a white one on the front. The advisory body also urging cyclists to wear high-vis or reflective clothing so they can be seen by motorists. And organisers are hoping for a record crowd for this year's Cancer Council Tasmania 5K Run Walk in September. Registrations have opened for the annual event, with 5,000 places open for the event in Launceston, which last year saw a record of more than 3,500 people take part.
12: It's an event for everybody, regardless of your fitness level, and every year there'll be people with prams and there's people get dressed up, but there's also some very serious runners that come too.
10: Cancer Council Tasmania CEO Alison Lay there. The event on the 13th of September, raising vital funds for the charity.
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15: Morning, I'm Britt Aylin. Narendra Modi has received a rockstar reception in Melbourne. The Indian Prime Minister welcomed by more than 20,000 fans at Marvel Stadium and joined on stage by our PM Anthony Albanese.
16: Two great democracies, two great multicultural societies, the mutual respect that we share, the strength of our friendship.
15: It's Modi's first Australian visit in 3 years, with the trip also sparking protests from anti-immigration demonstrators. Renewed tensions in the Middle East have triggered a fresh but familiar response from Federal Defence Minister Richard Marles.
17: We want to see a de-escalation. We definitely want to see an opening of the Strait of Hormuz. It's very important that Iran meets its obligations here.
15: That's on the ABC. Iran and the US have both launched fresh strikes overnight. And Bonnie Tyler has died at the age of 75. After spending weeks in a Portuguese hospital. Tributes have been flowing for the Welsh singer from the likes of Rod Stewart, who wrote on Instagram that she was a good pal and a true soul stirrer.
13: Get the jump on your next project with the mighty helpful team at Mitre 10 and check Mitre 10 socials for the latest offers and updates. 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Mitre 10, Chile, your sport now.
15: To sport now, and the Swans coach admits his side was beaten convincingly by the Dockers in last night's 38-point loss at Optus Stadium. Sydney had a dominant first half, keeping Freo goalless, but were unable to keep up with the home side in the second, going down 111-73. Dean Cox says consistency is the main issue.
18: It's about purely the contest. You know, at times we fluctuate too heavily in that. We saw it a couple of weeks ago against Brisbane, who are a really good team. We saw it again tonight. You know, we sit second on the ladder, but some of the football at times we're playing, we need to be better at.
15: And in the basketball, the Opals have stormed home from a 17-point deficit at halftime to defeat China 84-82. The win backing up Tuesday's 2-point thriller to complete a clean sweep on home soil. That is the latest in news and sport. I'm Britt Aylin.
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19: Hobart Road has become pretty stop-start in both directions through Youngtown. Its intersection with Kingsmeadows Link is also very congested in all directions in Kingsmeadows. Police are requesting members of the public avoid Punchbowl Road in Punchbowl as emergency crews attend to a building fire. The census is coming this August. You'll get instructions soon on what to do. 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I'm Cam. More traffic soon on Chile, your home of the hottest hits.
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1: Your Launceston weather forecast for today currently sitting at 4 degrees with a top of 13 on the way. A partly cloudy day with a chance of morning fog and a slight chance of showers there. Tomorrow we're looking at showers increasing for your Saturday, a top of 14 degrees, and Sunday with possible thunderstorms and a top of 12.
0: Taking a look in Scottsdale, expect a top of 12 today. It's going to be patchy morning fog, then sunny, light winds to be expected, possible shower in 13 to kick the weekend off Saturday, and Sunday, possible thunderstorm, top of 10. It's sitting at 7 degrees right now.
1: Sitting at 5 degrees in St Helens with the top of 15 there, patchy morning fog, morning frost in the south, but a mostly sunny afternoon with some light winds rolling through at 20 km/h. Saturday with late showers, top of 15 degrees there, and Sunday with possible showers, top of 13.
14: 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From the revolutionary Heels hoist to breaking the sound barrier and inventing ultrasound. And boldly asking the question, why dial-up and weaken Wi-Fi? Now, prepare yourselves for the greatest discovery of all. It's Nick and Marcus for breakfast on Chile.
0: 36 minutes past 7. It is Nick and Marcus for your Friday, baby. Welcome on in. Let's celebrate it hard. Now, earlier on in the show, Marcus and I were talking about peanut butter.
1: Yes.
0: Someone in this office has left peanut butter in the fridge, which we think is a criminal act.
1: Yeah.
0: It's not necessary.
1: No.
0: Chad has messaged in on the Messenger, on the Facebook. Thank you very much, Chad. Feel free to get in contact anytime on
1: Chad
0: our
1: Kroger?
0: Socials. No, not Kroger. I dare not say his last name.
1: No, that's all right, but Chad.
0: Let's,
1: the Chad.
0: We'll call him the Chad.
1: The Chad.
0: He said, "G'day, boys. I agree with you. You can't leave peanut butter in the fridge." And I said, "Nice work, Chad. You're a real one." And he said, "I've always grown up with it in the cupboard."
1: Yeah.
0: Which I agree. It's always in the cupboard.
1: It is in the cupboard. It's a cupboard staple.
0: Now, I was having a chat with Ben from our office yesterday about this.
1: Yeah. Does he keep pepper in the fridge?
0: No. No, he would have a strong take with that one.
1: Yeah.
0: But I think yesterday he was saying he might leave peanut butter in the fridge. He wouldn't normally.
1: Is it Ben?
0: Well, I don't know. We'll have to...
1: Are we going
0: to
1: do the call around on Monday?
0: I think we've got to do the call around, ring around on Monday.
1: Yeah, let's ring around.
0: Let's have them
1: on air.
0: Well, I said to him, are you outing yourself? Because he said, that may have been me. And I said, So are you admitting to it? And he said, I'm not sure if it's mine. Was it crunchy?
1: It's the only peanut butter in the fridge, bro. Like,
0: was it crunchy, though?
1: Well, I didn't open the fridge and find one smooth, one crunchy. It doesn't matter. That's pointless.
0: If it was crunchy, it might be him.
1: I can go and confirm, but I think either way, if he's slightly unsure if he did or didn't, it's likely him.
0: Well,
1: because no one else in their right mind would be like, did I put it in the fridge?
0: He then said, well, I guess you guys don't have to investigate it if it was me.
1: Nah.
0: He doesn't want to get cold.
1: Yeah.
0: He just doesn't want to get cold. Don't worry, we're doing the ring around on Monday. But on the way next, we're actually ringing Muhammad. He's the CEO of Variety Taz. Now, this is a great charity group. They bring Monster Book Fair to none other than
1: Meadowmuse
0: Plaza, 15th and 16th of July during the school holidays. He'll tell you more on the way next. But right now, Tyler and Marshmallow Water.
1: Go Marshmallow.

0: Hey, good morning. Chilli breakfast, Nick and Marcus for your Friday, and school holidays is coming up. It's coming up, kids, so get ready because it's very exciting. We've got Mohammed Aldergam. He's the CEO of Variety, the children's charity Tasmania. He's having a chat with us about what's going on in Meadow Muse. Mohammed, thanks for joining us, mate.
1: Well, thank you for having us, and hello to you and to your listeners.
0: Very great to have you. Now, we're talking about the Mini Monster Book Fair. It's going to be at Meadow Muse. What can you tell us about this?
1: Yeah, look, as you most likely know, last weekend we had our Monster Book Fair down in Hobart, and we have been receiving some inquiries from our community up in the north asking for us to bring some of those books and the book fair to festivities up to Lonnie. Yeah. So our friends at Meadow Muse Shopping Plaza have jumped on board, and they were very kind enough to give us space. So we're bringing a couple of pallets of books, puzzles, DVDs, even vinyl records.
0: Oh.
1: Would you believe it?
2: Yeah, wow. Yeah, wow. So this is, I mean, obviously school holidays is such a hectic time, especially for parents, because the world doesn't just stop spinning just because kids are on holiday. We still have to work and hold down jobs and everything like that. Something like this is fantastic to keep the kids entertained. So can you give us just a little bit more info on how does a book fair sort of work? Like what actually happens through the day?
1: Very good question. So for us, the book fair is all about the fair. You know, we have pre-loved books looking for new homes and people who love reading, of course. But for us, it's, you know, being a children's charity, we try to amplify the fair however we can. So there's, of course, the books to purchase, but there are free activities, and that includes our party mascot, the Monster Book Fair mascot. We also have free face painting and balloon artistry.
2: Amazing.
1: We have, of course, the Tasbash cars, the wacky themed cars. So we will have Where's Wally?
2: Yeah.
1: And Big Wombat.
0: Is he harder to find nowadays, or?
1: Wally, well, yeah. Once you see them, you cannot unsee them.
0: That's so true.
2: Hey, what was the general reception down in for the Hobart one?
1: Look, it was phenomenal. We had just over 10,000 people walk through the door on the weekend, which was astonishing. We had the most amount of books and puzzles donated to us, thanks to shiploads stores around the state. Over 45,000 books were donated to us, which was astonishing.
2: Yeah.
1: Every year when we think books are going out of fashion and people are reading on their devices, we are proving wrong again and again. And that's, to us, is a delight because we know people are reading. They love the feel of the physical book in their hands and takes them on their imagination wonder every single time they open a page.
2: Sounds fantastic. It really does. I'm curious about, does this accommodate for all ages? Like what sort of age cutoff are we looking at here, roughly?
1: There is no age cutoff. There is a variety of genres. There's fictions, kids, some history and special interest books. There's biography, and of course, as I mentioned, the puzzles and DVDs and CDs.
0: Very good. Well, you mentioned records, so I'll see you down there 100%. What times are we looking at for the 14th and the 15th?
1: So it is Tuesday and Wednesday at Meadow Muse Shopping Plaza in Kings Meadow.
2: Yes.
1: And that between 10 a.m. and 2 p.m. on both days. It is also important to highlight where the money goes because, you know, while it's books and fundraising is fun for us and we love doing it, but for us, it's important to continue the work that Variety does. Our charter is the most flexible and widest support charter for any child in Tasmania under the age of 18. Every single dollar raised in Tasmania stays in Tasmania to support children and their families in Tasmania.
0: Mm. Well, what you do is absolutely amazing, Mohammed. Thank you very much. Real quick, whereabouts can we support Variety, the children's charity?
1: Look, of course, please turn up to the mini book fair at Kings Meadow next on Tuesday and Wednesday. You can follow us on our Facebook, Variety Tasmania, or Instagram or LinkedIn.
0: Right.
1: And, of course, check our website, which is taz.variety.org.au.
0: Of course. Thank you very much. That's Mohammed Aldergam, CEO of Variety, the children's charity Tasmania, for the Mini Monster Book Fair, 15th and 16th of July. Thank you very much for joining us, and best of luck on the days.
1: Thank you.
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0: Shotgun. It's for your Friday with Nick and Marcus. Good morning here on Chilli. And look, it's all thanks to Country Club Tasmania, I should say off the top.
1: But it is.
0: One thing I want to talk about is what's going on with Peppa Pig.
2: I'm Peppa Pig.
1: It's a question I ask myself every day, Nick.
0: Yeah, I'm not.
1: What the heck is going on with Peppa Pig?
0: What is porking around with that that pig? What the pork is happening?
1: What is happening?
0: Now, what is happening? Let me just say, she may have got herself in a little bit of hot water.
1: Okay.
0: And we're not broiling her.
1: I was going to say, that's a hot dog.
0: We're not boiling the pig. Although, after what's happened, she might just be boiled because she's now in a massive feud with Charlie XCX, so you might
1: know.
0: How
1: does that happen? How is that even, how is it possible?
0: So Peppa Pig did this sit-down interview where the interview was basically, it was quick-fire questions. It was, Do you like Olivia Rodrigo? Do you like Taylor Swift? Do you like Beyonce? And yeah. Peppa responds back and goes, yeah, I know them. I like them.
1: Yeah, it was pretty good. It was scarily accurate.
0: Oh, I like to jump in muddy puddles.
1: Oh, we're losing it. Yeah, we're getting off track.
0: Now, what's happened is they've brought up a name. They said, what's your thoughts on Claro? He's known for doing this song, Juna.
1: Right.
0: And a bunch of other great songs. I love Claro.
1: Sure.
0: Peppa Pig's come out and she said, I don't know her. So Charlie XCX has heard this and gone, look, I'm not going to say the word, but she's come out and said, Charlie XCX, let's F her up. Towards Peppa Pig, like, let's get pig.
1: I'm going to meet Peppa Pig behind the container at lunch. We're fighting it out.
0: Moment teachers.
1: Hair pulling the lot.
0: You bring your friends, I'll bring Daddy Pig, you're on. That's it. So everyone on Pink Panthers as well said, they're just using the most illicit language towards Peppa Pig, but they're saying, like, let's put some respect on Clara's name here. Like, Peppa, you don't know what you're talking about.
1: Mouses, the voice actor's going to get messed up.
0: I'm so worried for Peppa now. Like, it's going to be a really shortened series, this upcoming one.
1: Isn't Peppa Pig actually voiced by a kid?
0: Well, I think Peppa Pig is a kid. Are we going with the illusion that there is that it's a cartoon pig, or there's a voice actor?
1: Let's say in the real world, there's a voice actor.
0: Is it's it me.
1: It's you. All along, it was Nick.
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4: Good morning, I'm Ebony Abloat. Coming up in your national news this hour, an Aussie swimming star pulls out of the Commonwealth Games amid health concerns. First, though, in your local news, the Tasmania Fire Service is continuing to patrol a fire at Punchbowl this morning. Launceston Brigade crews responding about 3 hours ago, finding 85% of the building at Punchbowl Road fully engulfed. It's understood the building was abandoned and Tasmania Police is treating it as suspicious at this stage. The Prime Minister is being urged to intervene to stop the sale of more than 20,000 hectares of Tasmanian farmland to a UK forestry giant. Gresham House is snapping up Rushy Lagoon in the northeast for $100 million after Federal Treasurer Jim Chalmers gave the sale the green light. Tas Farmers CEO Nathan Kalman says local farmers have been outbid because of the federal government.
5: We have heard loud and strong from the northeast community the impact that this will have on jobs, on economic confidence in the region, and I guess for the future of agriculture in Tasmania.
4: Sticking with state politics, where new polling shows a rise in people willing to vote for One Nation in Tasmania, despite the party not yet being registered here. The Demos AU poll of 999 Tasmanians in recent weeks showing Labor's support has declined to 21%, the same amount of support recorded for One Nation. The Liberals sitting at 28%, falling almost 12% since the last election. Jeremy Rockliffe, though, remains the preferred Premier. And checking your local sport now, where it's the last home game for the Northern Force in their inaugural NBL 1 South season. The men's and women's sides taking on the Waverley Falcons in Ulverston tonight, the penultimate game before they hit the road for round 15 against the Sabres. Tip-off this evening is at 6:30 p.m. Your look at the day's national news and your sport check are both coming up next.
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6: Morning, I'm Brit Aylin. Australia's foreign minister admits the breakdown of the ceasefire in the Middle East is a major concern. The US has hit several more targets in Iran, while Tehran's fired back with strikes on American military assets. Penny Wong telling Nine all sides need to get back to the negotiating table.
7: We want a return to stability. I think everybody wants a return to stability, and it's very disappointing to see at the moment this ceasefire is really fraying around the edges.
6: More than 20,000 people have welcomed the Indian PM at a community event in Melbourne. Narendra Modi told the crowd that India is impatient to grow and achieve more. He'll spend another day there before travelling to New Zealand. More than 500,000 Aussie workers have been sent emails from the taxman warning them their returns will be closely checked for dodgy travel claims. It's the biggest single expense claimed by Australians, almost $12 billion worth in the last financial year alone. And our local cinemas are experiencing a boom, thanks largely to the younger generation. Over the past 3 months, the Australian box office has recorded record monthly sales of over $100 million.
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6: In sport, France has drawn first blood in this morning's World Cup quarter-final against Morocco. Kylian Mbappe finding the back of the net in the 60th minute after missing a penalty earlier in the game. At last check, the French were still ahead 2-0. The winner will face either Spain or Belgium in the semis. Swimming champion Kayleigh McEwen's withdrawn from the Glasgow Games after revealing she's been struck down with glandular fever. The backstroke star will miss both the Commonwealth Games later this month and the Pan Pacific Swimming Championships that follow them. And in the AFL, Fremantle's powered past the Swans to clinch a 38-point win in their top two battle. The Dockers were trailing by 25 points in the second quarter before coming out firing in the back half, kicking 9 goals in the final term. And that is the latest in news and sport. I'm Britt Aitlin.
3: Chilli, real-time traffic.
8: The usual morning traffic continues to build in the CBD. Major arterials are all looking pretty good. The West Hamer Highway, a little bit stop-start in both directions through Riverside. Police are requesting members of the public avoid Punchbowl Road in Punchbowl as emergency crews attend to a building fire. 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I'm Cam, more traffic soon on Chilli, your home of the hottest hits.
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9: Your lawn system weather forecast for today. Currently sitting at 4 degrees with a top of 13 about. Partly cloudy, chance of morning fog and a slight chance of showers there as well. Tomorrow we're looking at showers increasing with a top of 14 degrees for your Saturday and a Sunday possible thunderstorms and a top of 12.
10: Also a top of 12 in Scottsdale today. Expect a nice sunny day ahead, but patchy morning fog to kick it off. Light winds. Possible shower to kick off the Saturday, a top of 13. Top of 10 and thunderstorms on the way Sunday. Sitting at 7 degrees right now.
9: 5 degrees in St Helens with a top of 15. Patchy morning fog. Patches of frost in the south, but a mostly sunny afternoon to look forward to with some 20-kilometre winds rolling through. Saturday with late showers, top of 15 there, and Sunday with possible showers, top of 13.
3: In a world of chaos, two legendary heroes were sent to bring peace and order to the planet. We couldn't afford them. So we're settling for the next best thing. Or what was available anyway. It's Nick and Marcus for breakfast on Chilli.
10: Hey, happy Friday. 9 minutes past 8. It is Nick and Marcus with you here on Chilli Breakfast. Now, on the way inside this hour, we're going to get your freebies from J-Halves out on the streets. But up on the whiteboard in our studio here... Look, not a lot of people see this, but on the whiteboard it says Nick owes Flick, and Flick being your partner, Marcus.
9: Yes, Felicity.
10: Partner in crime, I owe her 5 coffees, $40, is that right?
9: At the price of $40, yes. We averaged that out. It was 5 coffees you owed her, and right. We just said, well, that's going to be, it equates to what, $40.
10: Roughly. So I've got that, and I also owe her 1 dinner valued at $80. Now, these are due to bad bets that I've made, total equating to $120.
9: Now, silly bets to get you there.
10: I don't even remember what the bets were now.
9: No.
10: It's so stupid. No. We should just wipe. You were about to wipe them the other day.
9: I was, but then you some. Well, I don't know what you said, but it was something like, no, I've got a proposition. I was like, okay, I'll leave it.
10: Look,
9: and you went, oh, no, wait. No, I don't. No, yeah, wipe it.
10: No, wipe it.
9: No.
10: You were going to wipe
9: no.
10: it.
9: Yeah, well.
10: It's better to wipe than not wipe. You know this. You know that's a fact.
9: So I'm folding, not scrunching on this one.
10: You should fold. On the way next, though, talking about hot gunning.
9: Yeah, hot gunning.
10: Okay, let's
9: talk. Yeah, you don't know what that is.
10: No.
9: But you're gonna.
10: Nice.
9: Thank you.

0: 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You could be scoring yourself a coffee voucher on for free, you know.
1: That voting. Sounds good.
2: That sounds pretty great, doesn't it?
1: You know, Nick, how I'm always going on about having come from Melbourne, this and that and whatever.
0: Yeah.
1: It's hard not to use it as a reference point. I feel I don't talk about it as much as I probably could have.
0: It's a period of time. Well, we always have like Jurassic, we have like Triassic,
1: yeah.
0: We have like all these different times.
1: Yeah. And this
0: BC.
1: Was the Melbassic.
0: Yeah, the Melbassic period.
1: Yeah, of
0: Very
1: my
0: nice.
1: Life, 11 years. But in Melbourne, obviously, there's a big reason. I mean, there's a couple of reasons why I left. It's a multitude of reasons, in fact. One of the big ones is that Melbourne is just not very safe at the moment. It's just kind of crazy. It did just win again.
0: Yeah.
1: Third most livable city in the world.
0: Well done. They've done well.
1: Which is kind of nuts.
0: They kind of
1: considering the state government there is in an absolute shambles.
0: Yeah.
1: We've got machete bins that cost millions and millions of dollars that just were not being used. Machetes are running rampant through the streets. We've got carjackings, home invasions.
0: Why don't they go in the sharps bin? You know that little yellow bin they have in
1: the sharps bin's actually being used the way it was designed. The machetes, not so much. Anyway, crazy, crazy work. Now, Vic Police, I've always looked at this. Objectively, I think Vic Police have it pretty tough, right?
0: Yep.
1: It's a rough state to be trying to govern.
0: You avoid it.
1: As a police state especially.
0: Melbourne's like one big like radiation bubble where I think police try to avoid trying to get stationed there.
1: They're doing the best they can with the tools they're given, right?
0: Yep.
1: And one of those many tools, Nick, with the police is an issued sidearm, is your gun.
0: Yeah.
1: Yeah.
0: Yep.
1: Well, guess what?
0: What's happened?
1: Now Vic Police have to share their firearms. They now have to do hot desking with their guns.
0: What do you mean?
1: They have now all
0: the gun gets its own desk and it gets its own computer.
1: No.
0: Just signing on for the day, Magnum.
1: We're calling it hot gunning, right?
0: Yeah.
1: So Vic Police, they've all had to officers have had to hand in their firearms.
0: Yeah.
1: And they now have to have a designated buddy where they share and they check out each gun during their shift. So you are sharing a gun. Like, you know that experiment you do when you're in school where two people are given an egg to look after for the week?
0: Yeah.
1: It's so that with a gun.
0: You're sharing a gun with someone.
1: Yep.
0: What?
1: Yep.
0: Are you nuts?
1: They are now rationing and sharing weapons. I don't know why. I'm guessing it's budgetary constraints or something.
0: And what? Bring it back to the commissioner and go like, and he has to go, look.
1: Check it in.
0: It looks all right.
1: Man, although, the gun had a good day. Now you're going with mummy.
0: Although there's a light scratch on it. I'm gonna mark you off for a couple points.
1: So this is the
0: thing. Sounds like the police are more the problem than the crime
1: on
0: the streets.
1: It's crazy. They're calling it hot desking. It's the hot desking model for firearms. All uniformed officers required to hand in their personal handguns and instead draw communal weapons from a central station.
0: Communal weapons?
1: Yeah.
0: We know what it's like back at school when you had to go to the communal cupboard to grab a pencil. You know it's worn out. Someone's chewed on the end of it. What are they doing with the gun?
1: This is the thing I don't get. It says the multi-million dollar rollout is underway to transition entirely to the pooled system. I don't understand that.
0: Guns in the bin.
1: This should be saving you money, not costing money to do this.
0: Sorry, I'm just picturing like a little toy chest in the corner now filled with guns and everyone picks a gun to play with.
1: And they all get a wooden sword as well.
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1: Tub thumping. 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
0: Chili breakfast. 25 minutes past 8. On the way, spicy single recap. It's up after the new sport and weather with your freebies from J-Half somewhere on the streets of Launceston. But Marcus, made a lot of bad bets on the show and even behind the scenes with you specifically.
1: Wait, sorry, you made that sound like I made a lot of bad bets.
0: You have.
1: Let's start again.
0: But unfortunately,
1: you, Nick Grower, yep, made a lot of bad bets.
0: Yeah.
1: And early days in the show, months ago, we're talking now, you now somehow owe me $120. And when I say me, it's Flick and myself.
0: It's not even you. There's no you on that board. So no. We've got a whiteboard here in the studio with the current running tally of what I owe Flick. Because it says Nick owes Flick. And then
1: Okay. So the coffees thing, you owe her 5 coffees for the deception you played using my wife during the Soggy Bottom.
0: That's right. There was a lot of deception going
1: around,
0: which you admitted to something the other day. So maybe we lower it down to 2 coffees.
1: No.
0: Yes.
1: That's between you and Flick. You told her 5 coffees for the information she provided you. That was the deal.
0: Now with the hidden betrayal.
1: It's got nothing to do with me.
0: You should owe her 3.
1: I had nothing to do with this deal. It's you and Flick. You just said yourself, my name's not on the board.
0: You should owe her 3, I think.
1: You owe Flick $80 dinner. Now, I can't remember what the dinner was for.
0: I don't remember either, but no. Apparently I've done a lot of bad deals and bets where now I've got that up on the board.
1: Yeah.
0: Yesterday, you went to go scrub it off.
1: Yeah, and you told me not to.
0: And I said, hold up, what are you doing? And you said, I'm going to rub it off because you need to learn your lesson. And I said, okay. And you haven't rubbed it off yet, so this is a live viewing of...
1: The story was almost truthful until you said, okay. You didn't say okay. You said, no. I have a proposition, leave it up. And I was like, okay.
0: That's true.
1: I said okay.
0: I've got a proposition for you.
1: What is the proposition?
0: Let's engage the drone. Now, up on that whiteboard, of course, $120 worth.
1: Sorry, Flix just messaged me.
0: What she said?
1: She said, plus interest.
0: Plus interest? For what?
1: Because it's taken you so long to get around to paying it.
0: She hasn't asked for anything. You can check my messages. She's never asked for a coffee.
1: 7% interest. We'll do the math later. But go on, get the drone.
0: 7%? Jeez. Flick, you might like this. Or you might want to block your ears for the proposition.
1: Oh, God. Here we go.
0: Marcus, $120 worth of things up on the whiteboard.
1: Coffee and dinner, yes.
0: That I owe you and Flick.
1: Yeah, mainly Flick. Yes.
0: Mainly Flick?
1: Yep.
0: My proposition... Yes, the other day, if you're going to wipe it off, I'm happy to initiate this deal. I'm happy to either owe Flick $120 worth of a massage,
1: Ooh. Or
0: I will get you a video game of your choosing.
1: Give Flick the massage.
0: But this is a video game.
1: Give Flick the massage.
0: Why are you winking?
1: I'm telling you, I'm looking you in the eye
0: and
1: twitching? Saying, give Flick the massage. This is the worst proposition of all time. You've made this so easy.
0: Why are you winking?
1: You've already said
0: that
1: yourself, I'm not winking. Don't lie.
0: You're now mouthing.
1: I will video myself right now and I'll put it up on the socials. Yeah, called his bluff.
0: Plot twist. This is
1: what's the plot twist?
0: This might be the catch. So you want Flick to have the massage?
1: No, wait.
0: I almost got my massage license, so she's got to get it done by
1: no,
0: me. You've
1: no,
0: engaged the deal.
1: She just said
0: thank
1: no.
0: You.
1: Not
2: Nick
1: from
2: and Marcus
1: next
2: for breakfast on Chili.
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10: Good morning, I'm Ebony Applett. Tasmania Fire Service crews will return to a Punchbowl home later this morning to complete investigations into a blaze believed to have been suspicious. The home, 85% involved in fire when Launceston crews arrived this morning. Tasmania Police advising they were treating it as suspicious. It's also believed the home was vacant. The federal green light to sell farmland in the northeast to overseas buyers is continuing to cause concern and controversy. The state government saying it wrote to the federal government asking for intervention, but federal treasurer Jim Chalmers earlier this week approved the sale of Rushy Lagoon to a UK buyer to be turned from agricultural land to pine forests. The federal government accused of backing foreign ownership over potential local buyers, the acting premier writing to the prime minister calling for the sale to be overturned.
11: That property was privately owned by a New Zealand farmer and they'd had it on the market for nearly 10 years and hadn't been able to find a buyer.
10: Federal Lions MP Rebecca White there now calling for buyer Gresham House to be transparent about future jobs. Meanwhile, the state government has released draft legislation to continue cracking down on knife crime across the state. It would see retailers restricted from selling knives to those under 18 and machetes to only be used for agricultural purposes.
12: There'll be an increase in penalties, there'll be record-keeping requirements so that retailers can be held to account about the decision to sell knives to people.
10: Police Minister Felix Ellis there. It's an extension of Reid's Law, which saw Tasmania Police have expanded abilities to use metal detection wands. Submissions on the legislation close mid-August. And Tasmania Police has arrested two drivers after a traffic operation at Campbelltown yesterday. One man allegedly refused a drug test. A woman allegedly had drugs discovered in her vehicle by a sniffer dog. Authorities also intercepting an unaccompanied learner, an unlicensed driver, and one with a suspended licence.
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13: morning, I'm Brett Aylin. Telstra was reportedly warned for months that it was susceptible to the kind of outage that happened this week. It comes as South Australian police are investigating a death in the state to determine whether it's linked to the network issues. While Foreign Minister Penny Wong's told Nine, a probe into the incident is ongoing.
14: We do want to understand, all of us want to understand how this happened, how it was possible and how we can ensure it does not happen again.
13: African health authorities say the current Ebola outbreak in the Democratic Republic of the Congo is the fastest growing ever. The latest data from the World Health Organization revealed nearly 1,800 confirmed cases since May, with 600 deaths. And tributes are flowing for Bonnie Tyler, who's died aged 75, weeks after undergoing emergency surgery in Portugal. The Welsh singer is best known for big hits like Total Eclipse of the Heart and this. Catherine Zeta-Jones said Bonnie Tyler was one of the funniest people she'd ever met, while Rod Stewart's described her as a good pal and a true soul stirrer.
9: For the largest range of mobiles with all major brands, Samsung, Apple and more, mobiles as cheap as $128. 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
13: To sport now, and a five-goal haul from Charlie Curnow wasn't enough for the Swans, going down to the Dockers 111-73 at Optus Stadium. Sydney had a strong first half as Fremantle remained goalless, but the Dockers ran away with the ball in a 100-point back half, kicking nine majors in the last quarter. Swans coach Dean Cox concedes they had no answers.
15: Second half, we were beaten convincingly, you know, by a really good team. Yeah, they were harder for longer. To their credit, that's why it was a 40-point loss.
13: And in the basketball, the Opals have stormed home from a 17-point deficit at halftime to defeat China 84-82. The win backing up Tuesday's two-point thriller to complete a clean sweep on home soil. That's the latest in news and sport. I'm Britt Aylin.
9: Chilli, real-time traffic.
16: Brisbane Street has become pretty stop-start through the CBD. Margaret Street is bumper-to-bumper between Brisbane and Paterson Street. The West Tamar Highway is suffering a touch in both directions through Riverside. Just a reminder, police are requesting members of the public avoid Punchbowl Road in Punchbowl. Want that big deal feeling? 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I'm Cam. More traffic soon on Chilli, your home of the hottest hits.
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1: Your lawn system weather forecast for today. Currently sitting at 5 degrees with a top of 13 on the way. Partly cloudy day, chance of morning fog and a slight chance of showers there. Tomorrow with showers increasing for your Saturday, top of 14, and Sunday with some possible thunderstorms and a top of 12.
0: Top of 12 as well for Scottsdale. Expect a nice sunny day ahead. It's going to start off a bit foggy though. Patchy morning fog and light winds. Possible shower to kick the weekend off on a top of 13 and a top of 10 with thunderstorm Sunday, sitting at 7 degrees right now.
1: And sitting at 5 degrees in St Helens with a top of 15, patchy morning fog and patches of morning frost in the south with a mostly sunny afternoon and 20 kilometre winds coming through. Saturday with late showers, top of 15 there, and Sunday with possible showers and a top of 13.
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0: 20 minutes to 9, it is Nick and Marcus with you. Good morning and welcome into your Friday goodness. And we've got two songs up on the Chilli Instagram story right now that you can vote for if you're following the page as well. We do highly recommend that. It's not, we don't force that. Like, we don't enforce you following the page. That's a choice. But nonetheless, you can vote for the sponsor.
1: But if we're friends like I think we are, then you would do that because that's what good friends do.
0: Listen to Marcus. Let's be friends. It's all thanks to Launceston Floor World. More than just flooring. Now, what song have you picked for the people today, Marcus?
1: Well, our very dearly loved Bonnie Tyler passed away yesterday, age 75. She had some complications. And what a woman, huh?
0: What a lady.
1: Anyway, this is for you, Bonnie. Angels, Robbie Williams.

0: song. You've gone with Robbie Williams. I've gone with Vanessa Amorosi. Absolutely, everybody. You know, my favourite bit of this whole song is the bit where everything goes a bit quiet. It's only Van Am's voice. It's a bit orchestrated and then clapping.
1: Yeah.
0: Straight up.
1: Yeah, it's a stadium song.
0: Everyone gets up and about. You don't need instruments for Van Am. She is primo in her own right. Now, yeah, those are your two songs. Go vote right now. On the way next, it's your freebies with Jackie and the Jaku.
1: Let's find out. Jackie and the Jaku.

0: Lil Nas X. That's what I want. I'll tell you what I want right now, though. There's a few freebies from Jay Harves.
1: Hey now, where's Jackie with the freebies? Tell me, cruising, got some free stuff, and

0: Well, well, well. Harvey, Harvey, Harvey. Good morning.
1: Oh, good morning. Well, happy Friday.
2: Happy Friday, baby.
0: Friday, Harvey. Hey, what are you up to? What's going on?
1: Oh, you know me. I'm just out and about living my best life. How's your morning been? You guys been busy in that studio?
0: Well, we've been pretty good, you
2: we've
0: know.
2: We've been doing hot laps.
0: We've been doing hot laps.
1: Hot laps?
2: Yeah.
0: Hey, Harvey, real quick. What's going on for your weekend? You got anything planned?
1: I'm just working. Might try and squeeze in a horse ride, but I think it's meant to be a pretty wet weekend. What about you guys? You got much planned?
2: Horses don't do well in the wet, do they?
0: No, they do skiddies.
1: No. Yeah. I don't either. No. I don't like being in it, really.
2: Tokyo Drift out in the paddocks.
0: You get that frizzy hair, don't you, Harv?
1: I have really curly hair. No one would know.
2: Nick's mustache gets all curly.
0: I can curl the ends a little bit.
2: he looks like a 1900s villain on the train tracks.
0: I really aspire to be like Agatha Christie's Poirot, where you can twist the ends of the mustache. Hey, Harv, whereabouts are you today?
1: Well, I'm actually in Invermay this morning. I'm here at CNW, and you can keep your home at the ideal temperature all year round with heating and cooling solutions from the friendly team right here at CNW Electrical, 40 Lindsay Street, Invermay, which is where I am. I've got your goodies. I've got your Crips Master Loaf, your Red Bull, ice cream for a Friday for breakfast. Couldn't think of anything better thanks to Valhalla. And we've got some Macca's vouchers as well. If you want to see my dog, Harry, he's here as well.
2: More like Invermay, am I right?
0: That's what we want.
2: Yeah.
0: A little bit of Harry action.
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2: Harry.
0: Harry, Harry, Harry, Harry.
1: Oh, my God, hey, no. Stop. Don't rev him up.
2: Yeah. Zoomies.
0: Hey, boy. All right, Harv, one last time. Where you at?
1: Out here at CNW Electrical Invermay.
0: Go say hi to Harv and Harry. Thanks.
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0: It's Elizabeth Taylor, Taylor Swift here on Chilli Breakfast. Been Nick and Marcus hanging out with you for your Friday and all week. We'll catch you. We've got the highlight show from 10 on Sunday, but we'll be back from 6 on Monday. Don't you worry about that. Thank you very much for joining us for the week. Hope you enjoy your weekend. But right now, we're going to fight.
1: Let's get ready to rumble!
2: Fight, fight.
3: Spicy single.
4: You gotta fight.
2: This is the spicy single, all thanks to Launceston Floor World, more than just flooring, where Nick and I have picked two songs. They go head to head, they battle it out, and one gets played at the end of the show. It's a tasty little battle, a battle of the ages, and you, the listener, gets to jump up on the Chilli Instagram, give us a little like and a follow while you're doing it, and then jump up on the poll and vote for the song. And leave it's a simple process.
0: Leave a comment down below and tell us, you know, what was your favourite moment?
2: Yeah. Okay. Let's not overcomplicate it.
0: Yeah. Don't think you can comment. Yeah. Can you?
2: Just jump on the poll, vote for a song, and give us a follow while you're there. That's awesome.
0: Yeah. What have you picked today?
2: Because of Bonnie Tyler passing away and a very sad moment, but I decided that it was now the time to unbuckle and bring out the big guns.
0: Mm.
2: And it's Robbie Williams with Angel.

0: Brilliant song. I love it. It is tasty. I've gone with Vanessa Amorosi. Absolutely, everybody. Iconic moment. I hope it plays so that we can all hear the bit where it goes.
1: You're really into that clap, aren't you? If you ever want proof as to why Vanessa Amorosi is one of the greatest singers of all time, jump up and watch her I don't know what year it was, just her singing at the Olympics.
0: Yep.
1: Unbelievable.
0: Were there any instruments? Because I think she could get away with none.
1: She didn't need them. She didn't even have a mic.
0: Moment,
1: she's in a stadium.
0: Moment you hear clapping, you just know someone has made it.
1: That's it.
0: You don't need her around.
1: You know Van Am's in the room when there's clapping.
0: 100%. All right, let's go and check out the polls. Where are they sitting right now? Disappointed by the peanut butter one. There's a lot more crunchy voters. But,
1: yeah, really upset with that.
0: Right now. Let's go to the actual drum roll. Oh, we're going to hear the bit where it's like clapping like this, but lots slower.
1: Yeah, righto.
0: Have a great weekend. Catch you. Bye.
1: Bye.

0: most annoying thing for someone to borrow of yours?
1: Will and Woody for your drive home.
2: Olivia, worst thing someone can borrow.
3: Yeah, I get so annoyed when my friend used my hoverboard and I've been charging it for hours and she made it die.
2: Oh, oh, you're kidding.
4: I don't, what,
2: a lot of questions here, Olivia. You have a hoverboard?
3: Yeah.
4: Sorry. Well, it doesn't actually hover, though. It's on wheels.
3: Yeah.
2: Why do you
4: call
2: it?
4: That's a bit of an outrage then, isn't it, Olivia? Have you thought about taking that up with the ACCC, the consumer watchdog?
3: Yeah, sort of.
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19: Good morning, I'm Ebony Ablett. Coming up in your national news this hour, a warning from the tax office this end of financial year. First to local news, a new report has revealed the increasing pressure faced by Tasmania police officers as it looks into potential improvements to frontline policing. Jane Drew has more.
5: The report commissioned by Tasmania Police found officers were dealing with tens of thousands of more incidents compared to a decade ago. The annual number of operational dispatch incidents were up by 40,000, reaching a total of 138,756 in the 2024-25 period. Meanwhile, mental health and family violence dispatch incidents more than doubled, with family violence incidents up by 250%. That's nearly 6,000 incidents compared to nearly 1,600 a decade ago. Commissioner Donna Adams said Tasmania Police would look into the report's 39 recommendations to improve policing in the state.
19: An investigation is underway this morning into a fire at a punch bowl home. Launceston fire crews called to Punch Bowl Road at around 5 a.m, finding 85% of the property engulfed. It's understood it was vacant, and Tasmania Police is treating the fire as suspicious. The Road Safety Advisory Council is warning cyclists to take care on winter nights and make sure they're visible to motorists. The group says riders should have a white light on the front of their bike and a red light at the rear. And while it is not mandatory, it is recommended those cycling at night wear reflective or high visibility clothing. And the Council Tasmania is hoping for another record number of entries into this year's 5K walk run event. Registrations have opened for the annual fundraiser in Launceston to be held on 13th of September. Last year saw more than 3,500 people take to local streets. This year up to 5,000 spots are up for people to pound the pavement and raise funds and awareness for the charity.
6: It's an event for everybody, regardless of your fitness level, and every year there'll be people with prams and there's people get dressed up, but there's also some very serious runners that come too.
19: Cancer Council Tasmania CEO Alison Lay there. National News is next.
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20: Morning, I'm Britt Aylin. Telstra is working with South Australian Police as they investigate the death of a person during Wednesday's mobile and 000 outages to determine whether it can be connected to the network issues. The telco says its thoughts are with the person's family and loved ones. Iran claims 14 people have been killed in the latest round of strikes from the US. The two nations have traded blows for the second night in a row after President Donald Trump declared the ceasefire had ended. US Central Command says the attacks were carried out to further degrade Iran's ability to attack commercial shipping and innocent civilian mariners, while Tehran's retaliated with strikes on American military assets. At least 28 people have been killed in a fire at a shoe factory in southeastern China. Flames engulfed the multi-story building, trapping workers on the rooftop. And we're being warned to make sure any car-related expenses we claim in our tax returns are legit, with the ATO watching closely. The tax office has emailed more than 500,000 people who've previously claimed road travel to make clear what is reasonable and what is not.
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20: In sport, Fremantle's produced a dominant second half to down the Swans by 38 points at Optus Stadium. The Dockers were goalless in the first for just the third time in the club's history, but went on to kick 100 points in the back half to run out 111-73 point winners. Coach Justin Longmuir says it's all about maintaining faith in the process.
21: What I think we've got better at is that when we've got control of the game, we stick to the plan. We don't get ahead of ourselves. We don't prioritise the wrong things.
20: And France is the first team through to the World Cup semi-finals with a 2-0 win over Morocco this morning. Kylian Mbappe opened the scoring with a goal in the 60th minute after earlier missing a penalty from the spot, with the French side hitting the back of the net again just 6 minutes later. That's the latest in news and sport.
22: I Heart Tassie.
23: That can be really disheartening because you might come out with somebody who does have quite a clear diagnosis that has had it for 14, 15, 18 years.
0: For some time, pre-kinder kids in northwest Tasmania with autism or ADHD have faced delayed diagnoses, only getting the assessments they need later in childhood or even as adults, or they slip through the cracks entirely. A team at the University of Tasmania is working to change that. I'm Gareth Thompson, and in this episode of iHeart Tassie, I speak to clinical psychologist Baxter Adams. He's the deputy director of the Utah's University Psychology Clinic, and his team is working to tear down institutional barriers through quietly radical collaboration in an effort to change the course of young people's lives. In regional Tassie, two big hurdles stand in the way of parents seeking assessment for kids with suspected neurodivergence: availability and cost. The UPC is seeking to overcome that. It runs an outreach clinic in Burnie, providing free assessments for autism and ADHD in those crucial pre-kinder years by utilising students.
23: So they're still getting the same quality of assessment because it's led by registered psychologists such as myself, but it just creates that learning opportunity which meets the needs of developing our workforce. And we also have about 50 or so students in the program at a given time, so we're able to do quite a bit more assessments.
0: Baxter and his team have run other outreach programs to different populations around the state. One Northwest clinician caught wind of this and knew what her region needed.
23: On this occasion, Caitlin Cocker, who is the manager of the psychological service at the Tasmanian Health Service in the Northwest, reached out to us that there was a large number of individuals to be assessed going into kindergarten this year and wondered if we could set up some meetings to collaborate on some of the outreach programs she had heard about through our clinic. And yeah, we just started a conversation and just worked together to make everything kind of line up. And we also reached out to the school system as well. Again, the psychologists kind of all know each other and were, you know, quite happy to collaborate. And they provided us a large number of rooms.
0: Baxter, collaborations between big bureaucracies like universities and governments aren't always this seamless. Is this a Tassie thing?
23: I would say that that's one of the huge strengths of Tasmania, is the ability for a university and a health service to have really good bidirectional communication and a collaborative nature. Just becomes less navigating complex hierarchical systems and more just like, oh, this is a need, like, let's collaborate and see if we can meet it together.
0: This low bureaucracy, no nonsense spirit of collaboration has allowed Baxter's team to work in some uniquely meaningful contexts. In one project, the clinic worked with the business school's tax clinic on both financial literacy and much needed psychological assessments.
23: It's just an amazing kind of good news story where, you know, there's something that was about helping a community with access to financial literacy, but now it's become a holistic initiative where another school, which is psychology, has come in and provided, you know, assessments that will assist individuals in accessing information about financial literacy, but certainly wouldn't be what you would think straight away.
0: And what do you hope the biggest thing the psychologists of the future take away from all of this?
23: I want them to be able to experience that kind of collaboration so they get a really good taste of that before they graduate, so they can kind of take that mantra on out there in the real world that you're never on your own.
0: And that's it for this week's episode of iHeart Tassie. The University Psychology Clinic at UTAS provides in-person and telehealth services for all members of the Tasmanian community. You can get more details on the website. I'm Gareth Thompson. Thanks for your company.
22: iHeart Tassie. You said just one more song, so we gave you 19 extra. It's 20 songs in a row on Chilli.